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0: Chance of thunderstorms tonight. Otherwise, cloudy skies expected. Lowest dip down to about 58. Winds out of the south, 8 to 15 miles an hour. Cloudy skies with a few peaks of sun. Tomorrow, slight chance of thunderstorms. High temperatures reach up to 86. From the River Weather Center, I'm Derek Height. Right now, 72.
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0: It's Backstage Country. I'm Elena. Riley Green is your host this week. Riley, I'll give anybody listening at this very moment a little behind the scenes, but we are actually recording this on the day that the AMAs are happening out in Vegas. So, Riley, you're out in Vegas right now, and you were just out in Vegas for the ACMs. Did you go home in between, or have you been out west this entire time?
1: I took my parents to the Bahamas for a little quick getaway in between and played golf barefoot and laid on the beach for a few days. So I had a nice little break in between the two. But
0: which you need, honestly.
1: Yeah. And I didn't think it was going to be a good idea to stay in Vegas for 2 weeks. I thought that was probably not the smartest thing. Some of my guys stayed out here, and you can tell when I see them, you know, you can see it in their face that they stayed out here for a week.
0: Ooh, I'm going to be looking for that on the broadcast. Yeah. Your band's the look. So, well, how does it differentiate these all genre shows compared to like the ones where it's comfy because it's all family and country music, but like AMAs is everybody?
1: It feels like a bigger deal. I don't know why like pop and rock and hip hop artists have always seemed a little more famous than us for whatever reason.
0: Because we're just used to this.
1: It's a little more mysterious, I guess. I don't know what it is, but it is. You said it right. The ACMs is really like it feels like you're there with your buddies and everybody's, you know, we all live in the same town and we all kind of work with the same folks. And the AMAs is like, I think Ludacris sitting on my row. Like, that's crazy.
0: Have you made friends with people out there? I mean, like now that you've been on TV, you're going to be on TV more. You're very much in like the lexicon of pop culture. Like, do you know a lot of the people outside of country now?
1: Yeah. I mean, I've met a lot of people, you know, through what I'm getting to do. And, you know, I'm pretty new to the acting world, but again, like actors and actresses seem more famous to me. You know, like they seem like...
0: But that's you now, Riley.
1: I feel like I've made it far enough in my country music career that I know that I'm just a regular dude. And, you know, I kind of feel that way about everybody. But when you start, like, I remember meeting Sam Elliott one time, and it was like the most intimidating thing ever. Aww. He just like grunted at me, didn't even say anything. It was like awesome.
0: Honestly, perfect. Yeah.
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12: Fox News, I'm Tom Graham. President Trump signaling progress on a peace deal with Iran despite the two sides exchanging fresh strikes and endangering a fragile ceasefire.
13: In theory, they're pretty close to signing a paper.
12: And on Capitol Hill, the House voted to approve, meantime, a war powers resolution to halt U.S. military action against Iran. Measure would likely face a veto if it does make it to President Trump's desk. Homeland Security Secretary Mark Wayne Mullen before a House panel today. Democrats have been demanding an ICE facility in Newark, New Jersey be shut down.
14: Rather than addressing these problems and forcing the contractor, that runs the facility to do its job. DHS responded by attacking protesters and defending inhumane conditions.
12: Congressman Betty Thompson, Mississippi, Secretary Mullen blaming Democrats for inciting violent protest in New Jersey. 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
1: Chance of thunderstorms tonight. Otherwise, cloudy skies expected. Lowest dip down to about 58. Winds out of the south, 8 to 15 miles an hour. Cloudy skies with a few peaks of sun. Tomorrow, slight chance of thunderstorms. High temperatures reach up to 86. From the River Weather Center, I'm Derek Height. Right now, 69.
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11: Chance of thunderstorms tonight. Otherwise, cloudy skies expected. Lowest dip down to about 58. Winds out of the south, 8 to 15 miles an hour. Cloudy skies with a few peaks of sun. Tomorrow, slight chance of thunderstorms. High temperatures reach up to 86. From the River Weather Center, I'm Derek Height. Currently, it's 68 degrees.
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14: Chance of thunderstorms tonight. Otherwise, cloudy skies expected. Lowest dip down to about 58. Winds out of the south, 8 to 15 miles an hour. Cloudy skies with a few peaks of sun. Tomorrow, slight chance of thunderstorms. High temperatures reach up to 86. From the River Weather Center, I'm Derek Height. Currently 67.
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0: 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Man, you are a natural at this.
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4: Chance of thunderstorms tonight. Otherwise, cloudy skies expected. Lowest dip down to about 58. Winds out of the south, 8 to 15 miles an hour. Cloudy skies with a few peaks of sun. Tomorrow, slight chance of thunderstorms. High temperatures reach up to 86. From the River Weather Center, I'm Derek Height. Currently 67.
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2: Hey, all, it's Elena, and what a fun week it's been so far on Backstage Country. Thanks to our host, Riley Green. You ready to do this again?
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0: up this hour with Elena Smith and Riley Green.
1: I've already filmed a little bit of something else for maybe a movie that's coming up. So
2: find out the rest of the story in just a few.

0: H Country. I'm Elena. Riley Green is your host this week. So, is there going to be more of the acting, Riley? Like, did you catch the bug? Are you into it? Are you looking for more?
1: Yeah, I really enjoyed it. It was something that I really loved about having something that felt like that much of a challenge. You know, I had to, like, learn it. I'll always say that when I'm playing a show, like, I'm the guy. Like, my name's on the sign. Everybody there worked for me, or everybody there bought a ticket to see me. And when I showed up on set, it was like, I'm the new guy. You know, I'm nobody. And I had to, like, really work my way up. And there's a feeling, too, of, like, everybody there is relying on me to do my job, or we can't leave. And, you know, there's a lot of pressure
0: in that.
1: Pressure. So, yeah, I really enjoyed the challenge of it. And it's exciting to try to figure something out like that and try to learn something new. And I definitely think it's something that you can get better at. So,
0: yeah,
1: I'm planning on doing as much of it as I can fit in my schedule.
0: What's it looking like right now? Can you fit into your schedule?
1: Fortunately, I think that, and Marshall's was definitely the case, they understand my touring schedule and how spread thin I can be at times, so they've kind of worked around my schedule a little bit. The boys have done the same thing, and I've already filmed a little bit of something else for maybe a movie that's coming up, so yeah, I mean, I'm going to find a way to do it. I think if you're going to do the acting thing, you know, I don't want to dip a toe in it, I want to really do it, then you got to carve out some time and make it a priority, so I think that's what we're going to try to do.
0: Well, genuinely, and I would have just skipped over this part if I didn't mean it, but you were so good on that, Riley, and, like, you are so natural, so I'm excited to see more. I'm excited to hear that you're going to be doing more, because you should.
1: I appreciate it. It helped a lot having Luke on my first project. Me and Luke Grimes are good buddies, and, you know, I mean, the rapport we had and us being able to kind of cut up, you know, behind the scenes and then go out and do a scene together, he really helped me a lot.
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4: Fox News, I'm Sue Gossman. President Trump with a rare defeat in the House of Representatives Wednesday after several Republicans joined Democrats to curb his military action in Iran.
5: On this vote, the yeas are 215 and the nays are 208. The concurrent resolution is adopted.
4: The four Republicans joined with Democrats to pass the War Powers Resolution, arguing that the president launched the conflict without congressional approval, now heads to the Senate. The president says peace talks with Iran are progressing.
6: Despite Iran launching a barrage of missiles and drones into Kuwait Wednesday, President Trump says the ceasefire is working.
7: We nipped it in the bud very quickly, as we do with the greatest military in the world.
6: The president described the Iranian strikes as a response to what U.S. military officials described as defensive strikes by the U.S. earlier this week.
4: Fox's Jared Halpern. 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
6: Chance of thunderstorms tonight. Otherwise, cloudy skies expected. Lowest dip down to about 58. Winds out of the south, 8 to 15 miles an hour. Cloudy skies with a few peaks of sun. Tomorrow, slight chance of thunderstorms. High temperatures reach up to 86. From the River Weather Center, I'm Derek Height. Currently, it's 66 degrees.
11: Hey, it's Riley Green. Stick around because we're going to share some new music and you're going to love it. The Backstage Breakout single is coming your way in just a few on Backstage Country.

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1: It's Backstage Country. Riley Green is your host this week. And Riley, we got to talk about some of your biggest hits since you're here. And one of which, obviously huge, Change My Mind, which we had just saw you perform at the ACMs a few weeks ago. And I loved this. American Songwriter said that you were the best performance of the night. So I want to know how you feel about that and how you felt about the performance.
2: Well, that was news to me. What an awesome thing to hear. There's so many great performers and great songs at that award show. And I just think it's so cool that a song that's been around for that long can still have a life. It's one of those songs that really kind of snuck up on me and really grew on me. And probably the biggest transition from when I wrote a song to what it became in the studio. You know, that intro lick was such a, like, you know it as soon as it comes on. And that's what's so great about having new music out when you're playing on the road and on tours. You get to see what songs fans really love. And that was one of them that just kind of hung around. So excited that I got to perform it and excited that it's, you know, become a big old hit for me.
1: Do you go back and watch your performances ever?
2: No. I don't like hearing my voice.
1: Me either. I don't like hearing my voice, which is
2: I struggled with. Isn't that a crazy thing in
1: yes.
2: what you do for a living?
1: Right.
2: I struggled, watching Marshalls, you know, me acting on there because I think I like me singing better than me talking. But
1: you can tolerate your singing voice more than your talking.
2: Yeah.
1: Well, you know, I can understand that because the talking is what I hate hearing myself do. So I will never listen back either. I get it. But we got to listen to you sing right now because it would be just devastating if we didn't play this song. So will you introduce it?
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1: The River Storm Center stands ready to report on Nebraska's changing weather conditions. 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

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I had to take a pull so I wouldn't cry. 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
8: Chance of thunderstorms overnight. Otherwise, cloudy skies expected. Lowest dip down to about 58. Winds out of the south, 8 to 15 miles an hour. Mainly cloudy skies expected. Thursday, slight chance of thunderstorms. High temperatures reach up to 86. From the River Weather Center, I'm Derek Height. Currently, 66.
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2: Chance of thunderstorms overnight. Otherwise, cloudy skies expected. Lowest dip down to about 58. Winds out of the south, 8 to 15 miles an hour. Mainly cloudy skies expected. Thursday, slight chance of thunderstorms. High temperatures reach up to 86. From the River Weather Center, I'm Derek Hite. Currently, it's 65 degrees.
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2: Cloudy skies expected overnight with a chance of thunderstorms. Lows dip down to about 58. Winds out of the south, 8 to 15 miles an hour. Cloudy skies expected again Thursday. Slight chance of thunderstorms. High temperatures reach up to 81. From the River Weather Center, I'm Derek Hite. Right now, 65.
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2: News. I'm Sue Gussman. President Trump announcing at a White House dinner Wednesday that he will nominate Todd Blanche as Attorney General.
3: I'm instructing Dan and everybody else that's involved in that very complicated process, which is going to go, I think, very quickly, that we are going to make him permanent Attorney General.
2: And Blanche has been serving as acting Attorney General after the White House fired former AG Pam Bondi in April. Nomination would have to be confirmed by the Senate. House of Representatives issuing a rare rebuke to President Trump Wednesday over his handling of the conflict in Iran.
4: On this vote, the yeas are 215 and the nays are 208. The concurrent resolution is adopted.
2: Four Republicans joined with Democrats to pass the War Powers Resolution to halt military action in Iran. 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
5: Cloudy skies expected overnight with a chance of thunderstorms. Lows dip down to about 58. Winds out of the south, 8 to 15 miles an hour. Cloudy skies expected again Thursday. Slight chance of thunderstorms. High temperatures reach up to 81. From the River Weather Center, I'm Derek Height. Right now, 64.
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5: Cloudy skies expected overnight with a chance of thunderstorms. Lows dip down to about 58. Winds out of the south, 8 to 15 miles an hour. Cloudy skies expected again Thursday. Slight chance of thunderstorms. High temperatures reach up to 81. From the River Weather Center, I'm Derek Height. Right now, 64.
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6: News. I'm Ted Lindner. President Trump still signaling progress in talks with Iran.
7: Despite Iran launching a barrage of missiles and drones into Kuwait Wednesday, President Trump says the ceasefire is working.
8: We nipped it in the bud very quickly, as we do with the greatest military in the world.
7: The president described the Iranian strikes as a response to what U.S. military officials described as defensive strikes by the U.S. earlier this week.
6: Fox's Jared Halpern. President Trump announcing that he'll nominate Todd Blanche to serve as attorney general. Tapping his former personal lawyer for the Post, speaking on Wednesday night.
8: I'm instructing Dan and everybody else that's involved in that very complicated process, which is going to go, I think, very quickly, that we are going to make him permanent attorney general.
6: Blanche has been serving as acting attorney general. And the New York Knicks take game one of the NBA Finals in San Antonio, knocking off the Spurs 105-95. Game two is Friday night. 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
10: Cloudy skies expected overnight with a chance of thunderstorms. Lows dip down to about 58. Winds out of the south, 8 to 15 miles an hour. Cloudy skies expected again Thursday. Slight chance of thunderstorms. High temperatures reach up to 81. From the River Weather Center, I'm Derek Height. Right now, 64.
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2: Cloudy skies expected overnight with a chance of thunderstorms. Lows dip down to about 58. Winds out of the south, 8 to 15 miles an hour. Cloudy skies expected again Thursday. Slight chance of thunderstorms. High temperatures reach up to 81. From the River Weather Center, I'm Derek Height. Right now, 63.
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2: Fox News, I'm Sue Guzman. Four House Republicans have joined Democrats in passing the War Powers Act, sending it to the Senate amid the conflict with Iran. This is President Trump insists that talks with the regime are ongoing. Fox's Griff Jenkins telling
3: us. Despite Iranian reports that peace talks have ceased, President Trump says Tehran has not left the negotiating table, and a deal could soon come. The president also says Iran has agreed to one of his red lines.
2: NASA's giving up on a spacecraft after losing touch with the vessel as it orbited the red planet.
4: After 6 months of radio silence, NASA is declaring its Mars Maven officially dead. The spacecraft was launched in 2013 to study the red planet's atmosphere from orbit, but in December, Maven mysteriously fell silent as it moved behind Mars.
2: That's Fox's Tom Graham reporting. 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
8: High of 81 today, under cloudy skies, with a slight chance of thunderstorms, southeasterly winds, 8 to 15 miles per hour. 58 tonight, mainly clear skies. High of 90 tomorrow, a blend of clouds and sun. Highs around 94 Saturday, under mainly sunny skies. 88 Sunday, slight chance for storms. From the River Weather Center, I'm meteorologist Paul Trombley. Right now, it's 63 degrees.
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3: High of 81 today, under cloudy skies, with a slight chance of thunderstorms, southeasterly winds, 8 to 15 miles per hour. 58 tonight, mainly clear skies. High of 90 tomorrow, a blend of clouds and sun. Highs around 94 Saturday, under mainly sunny skies. 88 Sunday, slight chance for storms. From the River Weather Center, I'm meteorologist Paul Trombley. Currently, it's 65 degrees.
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5: Fox News, I'm Ted Lindner. President Trump still signaling progress in talks with Iran.
6: Despite Iran launching a barrage of missiles and drones into Kuwait Wednesday, President Trump says the ceasefire is working.

0: beginning.
1: We nipped it in the bud very quickly, as we do with the greatest military in the world.
0: The president described the Iranian strikes as a response to what U.S. military officials described as defensive strikes by the U.S. earlier this week.
2: Fox's Jared Halpern. And four House Republicans have joined Democrats in passing the War Powers Act, sending it to the Senate. This is President Trump insists talks with the regime are ongoing.
3: Despite Iranian reports that peace talks have ceased, President Trump says Tehran has not left the negotiating table and a deal could soon come. The president also says Iran has agreed to one of his red lines.
2: Fox's Griff Jenkins. And the New York Knicks take game one of the NBA Finals in San Antonio, knocking off the Spurs 105-95. 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
5: High of 81 today, under cloudy skies, with a slight chance of thunderstorms, southeasterly winds, 8 to 15 miles per hour. 58 tonight, mainly clear skies. High of 90 tomorrow, a blend of clouds and sun. Highs around 94 Saturday, under mainly sunny skies. 88 Sunday, slight chance for storms. From the River Weather Center, I'm meteorologist Paul Trombley. Currently, it's 65 degrees.
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6: High of 81 today.
7: Under cloudy skies
6: with a slight chance of thunderstorms.
7: Southeasterly winds 8 to 15 miles per hour. 58 tonight, mainly clear skies. High of 90 tomorrow, a blend of clouds and sun. Highs around 94 Saturday under mainly sunny skies. 88 Sunday, slight chance for storms. From the River Weather Center, I'm meteorologist Paul Trombley. Right now, 63.
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16: Fox News, I'm Sue Gossman. The House of Representatives issuing a rare rebuke of President Trump Wednesday over his handling of the conflict in Iran.
17: On this vote, the yeas are 215 and the nays are 208. The concurrent resolution is adopted.
16: Four Republicans joining with Democrats to pass the War Powers Resolution to try to halt military action in Iran. The president is insisting that the U.S. is nearing a deal to end the conflict, and he said,
18: in theory, they're pretty close to signing a paper. We've actually gotten along with them very well. And you know what you saw for the last few nights? It takes two to tango. You understand that. We hit them very hard on something else unrelated.
16: The president has said that any agreement must include Iran relinquishing its nuclear stockpile. 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
0: High of 81 today. Under cloudy skies with a slight chance of thunderstorms. Southeasterly winds 8 to 15 miles per hour. 58 tonight, mainly clear skies. High of 90 tomorrow, a blend of clouds and sun. Highs around 94 Saturday under mainly sunny skies. 88 Sunday, slight chance for storms. From the River Weather Center, I'm meteorologist Paul Trombley. Right now, 63.
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10: Fox News, I'm CJ Papa. President Trump describes the effort to strike a peace deal with Iran, preferring diplomacy.
11: If we can get something down in writing which will accomplish the same thing without killing everybody, I'd like to do that. Most of my people, I think, would like to do that.
10: And to that end,
12: per a new Wall Street Journal article, U.S. officials say the president is not considering resuming an all-out war with the regime unless American troops are killed. The reluctance reportedly signaling the president may be willing to tolerate flare-ups for weeks in order to avoid a bigger conflict in the region as he tries to secure a deal.
10: Fox's Madeline Rivera, officials in California sifting through ballots in the primary for governor, nonpartisan election for LA mayor. President Trump earlier on Truth Social panning the process, posting Democrats are trying to steal both races from two great Republican candidates. 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
13: For KRVN News, I'm Bob Brogan. Seasonably warm and occasionally unsettled weather is expected to continue across the local area through at least the upcoming weekend. On Wednesday, Governor Jim Pillen applauded an order of Nebraska's Federal District Court, which ends the practice established through a 2006 state law of allowing some illegal aliens living in Nebraska to have the benefit of resident tuition while denying the same benefit to Americans from other states. This is a thorough and well-reasoned finally brings Nebraska law into alignment with important federal requirements that forbid giving unfair benefits to illegal aliens. The decision affirms that illegal aliens should not be receiving benefits that are then denied to other Americans. As Judge Bisher noted in his opinion, this practice is a blatant violation of federal law. Pillen says, I am grateful to President Trump's DOJ and the team in the Nebraska AG's office for their efforts on this important case. Wednesday was the 46th anniversary of the Grand Island tornado outbreak, commonly known as the Night of the Twisters. On June 3, 1980, seven tornadoes occurred in or near the city, killing five people, injuring over 200, and causing over $285 million in damage. Adjusted for inflation, that's almost $1.15 billion today. Of the tornadoes that ripped through Grand Island, three of them were anticyclonic, meaning that they were spinning clockwise, a rare opposite to the typical counterclockwise rotation inside a tornado. A federal disaster was declared, and a week after the tornadoes, President Jimmy Carter was in town to survey the damage. For KRVN News, I'm Bob Brogan.
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16: High of 81 today, under cloudy skies, with a slight chance of thunderstorms, southeasterly winds, 8 to 15 miles per hour. 58 tonight, mainly clear skies. High of 90 tomorrow, a blend of clouds and sun. Highs around 94 Saturday, under mainly sunny skies. 88 Sunday, slight chance for storms. From the River Weather Center, I'm meteorologist Paul Trombley. Right now, 62.
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19: I was all but 22, I think, at the time. I'd been out on the road, lonely at night. And it'd been a while

let me tell you, she was the prettiest thing I'd ever seen in a pair of boots. Well, she walked right up to me, handed me a beer, gave me a look like, let's get out of here.

Lefty is her name, and that song is called Boston. Well, good morning. It is Thursday. Hello. I am Gene. This is Mornings in the Country. I'll be joined by Bryce and Alex here very shortly. We'll get you caught up on some things you may have missed over.

0: may have missed overnight. Right now, let's get you caught up on what's going on in the weather. I'm looking at the radar. Now, there are some scattered light showers all throughout the area, but I'm looking at western Kansas, northwestern Kansas. As a matter of fact, a lot of rain is happening in northwestern Kansas right now, and it looks like it might be tracking to potentially hit us today. Now, none of this is severe, but it does look like there is some locally heavy rain today, so we'll keep an eye on the radar. We'll let you know what's going on. Does look like we might have some sunshine this afternoon. The high at 82, partly cloudy tomorrow, 87, partly cloudy on Saturday, 92. Matter of fact, 80s and 90s for the foreseeable future. Welcome to June. But we do have a chance of rain pretty much each and every day, too. So you take the good, you take the bad. All right. If you want more weather, you can always get it at KRVN.com underneath the weather tab. Like I said, Bryce and Alex will join me here in just a few minutes. We'll be right back with more Mornings in the Country.
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0: mornings in the country. Good Thursday morning. Hello, I am Gene. I am joined by Bryce and Alex. Are we ready to go?
1: I was waiting for a proclamation. I wasn't going to say it. I'm looking at him like, is he going to say it? I don't know.
0: So now you've ruined the moment. So it is not Friday Eve. It is Thursday.
1: Sorry, guys. I know you were really waiting for that.
0: All right. Let's get you caught up on what you may have missed overnight. I'm here to help, by the way. Another recall in case you happen to own a Ford Bronco Sport or a Ford Maverick from 2021 to 2026. Not only have they recalled them, they have put out a do not drive order. Apparently there's a problem with the swing arm or the axle or something like that where, the front wheel can fall off while you're driving down the road. So if you have a Ford Bronco Sport or a Ford Maverick from 2021 to 2026, do not drive it. However, they have not indicated how you can get it. You're probably going to have it towed to the dealership because, they are ordering you don't drive it. So there you go. Be safe out there, folks.
2: All right. Meanwhile, in Washington, D.C., doing the important work, former Alabama football coach Nick Saban was apparently drugged in front of Congress. No, not clear why he was there. But during her time on the microphone, U.S. Senator from Nebraska Deb Fischer asked the former football coach, could you explain the lack of wins against Coach Osborne?
1: What? That's now, what we're spending our time on?
0: He is very famous for saying that when he coached at Michigan State, Coach Osborne thumped him a couple of times, and he said that he learned how to become a good coach from those losses. So he is very respectful of Coach Osborne.
2: Here's the quote. He said, Michigan State, we got beat by Nebraska like 56-7. And then he is, and Coach Osborne put his arm around me after the game and said, you're not as bad as you think.
1: You're not as bad as you think. And we it's not you, it's me.
2: 6-5, so he was right.
1: Okay, there we go. Finally this morning, personal limits on deer permits could be changing in 2027. This is a consideration by the Nebraska Game and Parks. They'll be having a meeting June 12th to discuss. So maybe some changes in the hunting season ahead.
2: What are you talking about?
1: Personal limits on deer permits.
2: What are you talking about?
1: Restricting limits on how many deer permits you can get.
2: You can usually, depending where you're at in the state, you can get like a buck and a doe.
1: Okay, that's two, so you would limit it down to one.
2: Okay, I'm just trying to understand what the heck you're talking about over there.
1: What do you mean?
2: From one to zero? From two to, like it?
1: Two to one.
2: It sounds like, the way you set this up, it's like people are out there getting 12 deer.
1: They've got like 15 tags.
2: And they're going to limit it to 10.
1: Okay, sorry for the misleading information. I'm just sharing the news.
2: Do we have the info?
1: It's right here.
2: What are they considering?
1: Hunters could be limited to one deer permit.
2: Thank you. Okay.
1: Down from two per calendar year.
2: That's all I was looking
1: for. If adopted, it would take effect in 2027. You think I'm over here with fake news?
2: No, I just wanted to know. I thought there might be areas of the state where it's open season on all deer. That's not the case.
0: Not the case. All right, let's get this day started with more music. We'll do that next. Mornings in the Country.
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1: For KRBN News, I'm Bob Brogan. Seasonably warm and occasionally unsettled weather is expected to continue across the local area through at least the upcoming weekend. An OnStar collision alert has been issued for an accident south of Holdridge and south of mile marker 28. Three vehicles are involved, with the accident involving a head-on collision between two pickups. Mutual aid has been requested. Farm radio is a lifeline to rural Americans, and now the U.S. Senate wants to ensure AM radio in all new vehicles. Speaking on the Senate floor Wednesday in honor of KRVN's 75th anniversary, Nebraska Senator Pete Ricketts said stations were founded to deliver critical weather, market, and emergency information to farmers and ranchers. He said that mission remains just as important today.
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1: Ricketts said rural broadcasters continue to play a vital role in delivering emergency information, weather updates, market reports, and local news to agricultural communities across the country. A Dawson County arrest warrant was issued last week for a 35-year-old Gothenburg woman in connection with a Gothenburg Police Department investigation. Nathalie Wetchy is wanted on charges of felony child abuse and third-degree sexual assault of a child. An initial bond of 10% of $15,000 was set in that case. Work will begin June 8th on U.S. Highway 34 from reference post 42.25 to reference post 49.32. According to the Nebraska Department of Transportation, that work is in Stratton, Nebraska. Werner Construction of Hastings is the contractor for the project. Work includes concrete work through Stratton, bridge work, culvert installation, grading, asphalt milling and overlay, and guardrail work. Traffic will be maintained with temporary traffic signals, lane closures, and pilot car with flaggers. A 12-foot width restriction will be in effect. Anticipated completion is November 2026. Motorists are reminded to drive cautiously in and near work zones, to buckle up and put phones down. For KRVN News, I'm Bob Brogan.
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7: High of 81 today. Under cloudy skies with a slight chance of thunderstorms. Southeasterly winds 8 to 15 miles per hour. 58 tonight. Mainly clear skies. High of 90 tomorrow. A blend of clouds and sun. Highs around 94 Saturday under mainly sunny skies. 88 Sunday. Slight chance for storms. From the River Weather Center, I'm meteorologist Paul Trombley. Right now, 62.
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0: 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That is Blake Shelton.
1: I am Gene Curtis.
0: Let's talk beef. 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
2: 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I'm Chad Moyer. 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Well, in the grains, soybean futures reached multi-month lows yesterday. Traders worrying less about supplies with mostly good weather at the start of the growing season in the U.S. Uncertainty over a lasting agreement between the U.S. and Iran pushed crude oil futures higher across all three sessions this week. That said, the agriculture commodities have discarded that bullish influence. Today, USDA releases its export sales report this morning. Traders will be looking for demand signals following the recent price declines of U.S. crops. For the week ending May 29th, U.S. ethanol production averaged 1.1 million barrels per day. That's slightly higher than the week before. A U.S. dollar could continue its fall if expectations for U.S. interest rate increases build. The Senate Ag Committee chairman sees enough support in the Senate to pass E15 nationwide year-round. Favorable crop weather, though, in the Midwest for the near future, raising little concern for early season crop growth. So far this week, soybean futures are down 33 cents. Wheat is down 24. Corn is down about 15 cents. Here in the overnight session in the ECBOT this morning, we are lower. July corn down 4.5, 427. December down 4.75 at 455. July soybeans are down 6 cents at 1148. November down a nickel at 1162.25. July bean oil down 12. July soybean meal down 40 cents a ton. July Kansas City wheat a half down at 623.5, and September is down a half at 635.25. There's a recap of the markets. 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
0: Mornings in the country. Good Thursday morning. Hello, I am Gene. I am joined once again by Bryce and Alex. Now, it's something that we generally don't talk about politics in this part of the world very much, do we?
6: So. We talk about politics in this part of the world. Yes, we do, Gene.
0: No.
7: On this show, we don't usually.
8: Every time we do, it's because you bring it up, Gene.
0: That's
6: usually
0: true.
6: Every time. A conspiracy theory attached to it.
0: I have to bring this up. Now, this does not immediately affect us in Nebraska, but it's just very scary what is happening in Oregon right now. Have you heard about this? They have just passed a petition to get on the ballot this November, the People for the Elimination of Animal Cruelty Exemptions Act. What is this act? Well, it makes killing animals for any reason illegal. Any reason, including hunting and farming. And here's where it gets really scary. Of course, in this part of the world, breeding animals is part of our living. It would make breeding animals sexual assault. So this is what is going on the ballot in Oregon coming up this November. Doesn't this freak us out a little bit?
6: Truthfully,
0: no. Why?
6: It does, because there's people like that that think this way. So that's freaky. But hopefully this will soundly be rejected. Like kind of a similar yet different ballot issue was rejected closer to home in the county that Denver, Colorado sits in.
8: Mm-hmm.
6: There was a possible ban on slaughterhouses. And that, thankfully, got rejected. Some common sense had prevailed, and that was just in the past couple of years. Heard the guy who owned or runs the slaughterhouse there, I think it's a sheep processing facility in Denver. He spoke at an event, and yeah, just hearing about that, it's a different world that some of these people live in.
0: Definitely, 100%. And again, I said that this is a petition that it's going on the ballot. They needed 117,000 signatures on the petition. They blew past that. Blew past it. It's going on the ballot very, very easily. Now, the state of Oregon has about 5 million people in it, so 117,000 is a very small percentage, but they had no problem getting the signatures, getting this on the ballot. So it does not affect us, but I'm going to keep an eye on this. This is very, like you said, it's scary to me that people think this way. But there you go. There's your minute of politics for this morning. I'm going to go take a deep breath and try and ignore it for a while, and we'll be right back with more music next. Mornings in the Country.
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15: Fox News, I'm Gianna Gelosi. President Trump signaling that a deal with Iran could be right around the corner, but not everybody is willing to wait as four House Republicans joined all Democrats voting to limit the president's Iran war powers.
16: The House of Representatives voted 215 to 208 to pass the War Powers Act resolution that symbolically aims to restrict President Trump from taking additional military action against Iran.
15: As Fox's Trey Yings, votes are still being counted in California in the races for governor and mayor of Los Angeles in the governor's race.
1: The latest numbers from the Associated Press show Hilton with about 28% of the vote. Democrat Javier Becerra is in second place at nearly 26%. And fellow Democrat Tom Steyer is in third place with roughly 20%.
15: Fox's Madeline Rivera, America's listening to Fox News.
17: For KRVN News, I'm Bob Rogan. A flood watch is in effect for the southeast portions of the forecast area from 1 p.m. until 10 p.m. today. This area has already had heavy rainfall over the past 24 hours, with additional heavy rainfall possible through this evening. Around 9:30 Tuesday morning, multiple fire departments belonging to the Quad Cities Mutual Aid Group responded to a house fire southeast of Minden on 34 Road. As crews arrived, they found the home's attic was engulfed in flames and spreading quickly. Minden Fire Chief Tom Brown says quick decisions from those involved went a long way in preserving the home.
18: We made a very tactical and aggressive fire attack, and where our first steps were the correct steps, we were able to save the house.
17: Brown says the Quad Cities Mutual Aid Group is called out to any structure fire in the area. Minden was joined by Axtell, Hildreth, Upland, Wilcox, Franklin, and other neighboring communities. The home was not occupied at the time of the fire and no injuries were reported. The cause of the fire was found to be electrical. Property owners across the state are reminded of an important upcoming deadline. The Nebraska Department of Revenue's Property Assessment Division says valuation protests must be filed on or before June 30th. County assessors were required to send out notices of valuation changes by June 1st. If property values increased or decreased from 2025 levels. For KRVN News, I'm Bob Brogan.
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21: Slight chance of thunderstorms
22: today.
21: Otherwise, cloudy skies with a few peaks of sun. Highs level off around 81. Winds out of the southeast, 8 to 15 miles per hour. Lows level off around 58. Tonight, mainly clear skies. Daytime highs approaching 90 tomorrow. Sunshine mixed with clouds at times. From the River Weather Center, I'm meteorologist Paul Frombly. Currently, it's 61 degrees.
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24: 17 in a small town, weak knees in a CVS, door locked in the bathroom.

How's this girl? Just after 7 o'clock Thursday morning, scattered light showers throughout the area. High today around 82. Hudson, Westbrook, and House again. 93.1 The River.

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1: 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All right. 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And then tomorrow evening, it is our annual trip through Oxford. We will be in the Oxford Turkey Days Parade starting at 7 o'clock. 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
6: The 68th edition of the Nebraska Shrine Bowl is coming up on Saturday. One of the players playing on his high school and soon-to-be college field is Kearney defensive end Zach Wolf. He says especially getting a chance to play at UNK will mean a lot to him in this one.
7: It's an honor. Nothing I wanted more this summer than to play in the Shrine Bowl, especially in my hometown, and to do that with my teammates and a group of great guys. And it's on a team where you know everyone's good. It's just an honor. Especially going into summer workouts, I like to get a feel of it before I'm doing it, and this is a great opportunity for that. And yeah, just playing on the UNK field in my hometown when I'm going to UNK, it's a great feeling. I'm honored.
6: Wolf and former teammate Hayden Fuqua, a couple of Bearcats playing in this one. The parade for the Shrine Bowl on Saturday is set for 11 with kickoff at 4 at Ron and Carol Cope Stadium. Texas is just one win away from a repeat championship over its rival. Longhorns rode an early scoring outburst and shaky Texas Tech defense to a 7-3 win in Game 1 of the Women's College World Series Championship Series last night. This is a rematch of the 2025 series that was won by the Longhorns. Game 2 is set for tonight at 7. New York overcame early offensive struggles and a 14-point third-quarter deficit last night to come roaring back to secure a gritty 105-95 Game 1 victory over the San Antonio Spurs in the NBA Finals. With that victory in San Antonio, the Knicks steal home court advantage in the series and are guaranteed to return to Madison Square Garden for Game 3 with no worse than a 1-1 tie in the series. Also, they extended their postseason winning streak to 12 games, dating back to Game 4 of the first round against the Hawks on April 25th. Jalen Brunson led all scorers with 30 points despite tweaking a knee and an ankle in the first half. He also finished with 3 rebounds and 2 assists. In Major League Baseball, Kansas City found a way to hold off Cincinnati 5-2. Other winners in interleague action included the Mets, Atlanta, St. Louis, the A's, and Houston, L.A. They pounded Colorado 11-4. To the American League, Cleveland, Boston, the White Sox, and Detroit were all winners. And in National League action, it was Miami over Washington. Philadelphia stopped San Diego 3-2. San Francisco and the Dodgers also picked up wins. Game 1 of the Stanley Cup Finals certainly was an instant classic as the Vegas Golden Knights and Carolina Hurricanes traded scoring chances and goals back and forth throughout 60 minutes, with the Knights emerging with an exciting 5-4 win. Game 2 is set for tonight. That is a look at sports. For more, you can find that anytime at krvn.com. I'm Jason Jorgensen. 93.

0: Mornings in the country. It is Thursday morning. Hello, I am Gene, joined again by Bryce and Alex, and it is time for an unpopular opinion. Bryce, it's your turn. Bryce, it helps if you turn your microphone on.
1: Sorry, that's my fault. You can blame me. Okay. Sorry, live radio. Sorry.
2: Summer is not the best season. And you might be driving down the road and just put her in the ditch. But just hang on, everybody. I'm not talking today about the bugs, the snakes, the spiders that come with summer. I'm not talking about the flesh-eating, disgusting, rampant ticks that are everywhere.
1: Flesh-eating
2: this year.
1: Tick?
2: Yes. I'm scared about getting the one that bites you and you can never eat red meat again, Alex.
1: Me too.
2: This is
1: I
2: a
1: am
2: real
1: too.
2: Threat.
1: I know.
2: That's not what I'm talking about this morning.
1: The humidity.
2: The humidity, yeah. There's a lot of things we can mention. But today, why I bring you this unpopular opinion that summer is not the best season is because of bedtime. Everyone talks about longer days like it's some sort of gift. Like it's this blessing that it's staying light until after 9 p.m. at night. Meanwhile, the sun is still blazing at 8:30, and I'm trying to convince a 3-year-old that it's bedtime. There's nothing that says good luck, Dad, quite like hearing, but it's still daytime. And he runs over there and pulls his shade open where the sun is blazing into his room. How do you tell a 3-year-old, yes, the sun is awake, but you can't be? Give me fall. Give me earlier sunsets. Give me a child who doesn't think bedtime is a government conspiracy. Summer is a tick overrated. There are better seasons out there. I'll name two. Spring and fall.
1: Why not winter?
2: There's no question that winter is not better than summer, okay? But there are better seasons. Everyone acts like summer is just this wonderful thing. We've waited so long. Gene is laying outside without a shirt tanning in the afternoon.
1: No, stop. Stop it. You went
0: too
1: far.
0: For the record, I never go shirtless. Thank you very much.
1: Don't be spreading those conspiracies.
2: But summer's overrated. Rebuttal, Gene.
0: You couldn't be more wrong. First of all, spring and fall suck because parts of spring and fall are cold.
2: Listen,
0: and
2: don't
0: cold
2: drag
0: is
2: spring
0: evil.
2: And fall into this argument.
0: Spring
2: I
0: and
2: was,
0: fall.
2: I was asked what was superior. I listed my opinion. Defend summer. Go ahead.
0: Summer is superior in every way, shape, and form. The sun comes up earlier. The sun goes down later. It's hot. I mean, it's everything that I love in life, and you're over here bashing. I had a kid. I was able to get him to go to sleep at 8 o'clock. I think this is more of a parenting problem.
2: Come on over, team. Come on
1: no.
2: over.
1: Oh, no.
2: Even in the summer, I bet you're the kind of person who doesn't even open up your blinds, ever. They're
0: I don't open my blinds. Shut. I hate having the sun shining on me in a house. Absolutely. If I am inside, it has to be dark. I hate having sunshine through windows. When I watch those the home building shows and they're like, oh, it has so much natural light. I don't care. Hang those night blocking shades up. I do not want sunshine in my house ever. But I want to be out in the sunshine. That's more sunshine, more heat. Life is good for Gene. So that's why summer is just absolutely superior. You're 100% wrong on
2: that. You had a choice, and you chose darkness this morning to try to...
1: Figuratively and literally.
2: To question my parenting this morning? Wow. That's low even for you.
0: I'm just saying it's not a summer problem. Summer is perfect. Summer, I want to live somewhere where it's summer all year around.
1: It's not a summer problem. It's a parenting problem?
0: I may have said that. I don't know.
2: I'm going to keep my mouth closed.
1: Oh, dear.
2: I'm keeping my mouth closed.
1: I haven't said a word on either side.
2: Summer's overrated. It's not the best season. Let's stop pretending like it is.
0: 100% wrong. 100% wrong. All right. We'd love to hear your opinion on Bryce's unpopular opinion where he's 100% wrong. And we'd love to hear from you. We'll discuss it coming up in a little bit. More music next.
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10: 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An OnStar collision alert for an accident south of Holdridge and south of mile marker 28 for this morning. Three vehicles were involved with the accident involving a head-on collision between two pickups. The accident happened at U.S. 183 and 730 Road. Multiple agencies in Kearney and Franklin counties responded to a house fire located about 2 miles southeast of Minden on Tuesday. The unoccupied home had a heavy and active fire burning in the attic as crews arrived around 9:30 a.m. Minden Fire Chief Tom Brown says the Quad Cities Mutual Aid Group was able to get the blaze under control in about 35 minutes.
11: We call mutual aid on every single structure fire with the Quad Cities Mutual Aid. That way we have plenty of help coming, and we've got a vast amount of resources on the initial response. The times of laying eyes on it and calling for help after you see it is just not an option for us. It's a one call, you get us all.
10: He credits the group's quick response as the crews were able to save the house despite damage in the attic where the fire began. An investigation indicated that the cause of the fire was electrical in nature. No injuries were reported in that fire. For KRVN News, I'm Bob Brogan.
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15: Slight chance of thunderstorms
16: today.
15: Otherwise, cloudy skies with a few peaks of sun. Highs level off around 81. Winds out of the southeast, 8 to 15 miles per hour. Lows level off around 58. Tonight, mainly clear skies. Daytime highs approaching 90 tomorrow. Sunshine mixed with clouds at times. From the River Weather Center, I'm meteorologist Paul Trombley. Currently, it's 61 degrees.
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0: Good life, great country, 93.1 The River. Well, today is Thursday, and you know what that means. Well, that means tomorrow is Friday, but not just Friday. It is another Furnace County Fair Friends and Family Friday where you can win tickets, not just tickets to Logan Mize, Ned Ledoux, and Dylan Bloom on the 17th of July, but also we'll throw in a bonus pair of tickets to either the rodeo on the 16th or the demo derby on the 18th. 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
1: It's the first confirmed case in the U.S. in decades. I'm Alex Makovica, joining you this Thursday with the latest in agriculture news. Good morning. Late last night, the USDA confirming its first case of New World screwworm in Texas since the flesh-eating parasite was eradicated from the country in the 1960s. Lab testing confirming that parasite in a three-week-old calf in Zavala County near La Pryor, Texas. Federal and state officials have established a quarantine zone, delayed a response team, and increased their surveillance. They've also accelerated the release of sterile flies in the area. Ag Secretary Brooke Rollins says producers need to understand what the detection means and what it doesn't.
2: This pest does not cause any sort of a food safety issue. It is not a disease, but simply an insect that feeds on living tissues.
1: Officials say infected animals can be treated successfully when detected early. There's currently just the one confirmed case in the U.S. It comes after weeks of concern with the parasite moving through Mexico. KKV Trading's Brad Coima, in the latest episode of Cattle Call, said the industry now needs to focus on management rather than speculation.
3: The way that they've handled this up to this point is just exasperating to me. I mean, they've made this thing sound like it is like death march or something like that. This is treatable. Part of me is like, let's get it in the market. Let's figure out that we're going to treat it and let's get on down the road and go back to normal. That still isn't going to create any more live cattle that are fat here in the next 60 days anyway. So
1: that market sentiment shared with David Erickson of Ag Optimist, who said on the Rural Radio Network yesterday afternoon,
4: "We have really blown this out of proportion. So if it is officially confirmed, will it really matter or will it be a buy the fact, sell the rumor?"
1: Those comments made ahead of the confirmation yesterday. From the Nebraska Soybean Board Studios, I'm Alex Makovica.
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7: 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Showing this week at the Majestic Theater in Lexington is The Sheep Detectives. The PG film runs an hour and 49 minutes. In this witty new breed of mystery, George is a shepherd who reads detective novels to his beloved sheep every night, assuming they can't possibly understand. But when a mysterious incident disrupts life on the farm, the sheep realize they must become the detectives. As they follow the clues and investigate human suspects, they prove that even sheep can be brilliant crime solvers. That's showing Friday, Saturday, and Wednesday at 7 p.m. and Sunday at 6 p.m. Visit LexMajestic.org or find them on Facebook.
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0: Good morning. Hello. I am Gene, joined once again by Bryce and Alex. We're discussing unpopular opinions this morning. Bryce, would you like to recap what your unpopular opinion is?
1: It's too hot in the middle of the day. Every weekend is booked with something, and somehow mowing the lawn becomes a second job. For those reasons and more, this morning I tell you that summer is not the best season of the year. All of you who claim it is, you're wrong. You know you're wrong deep down. You claim that you love the heat, can't get enough of it, yet you're the person who's sitting inside at 7 p.m. watching TV.
0: Yes. I'm not the person sitting inside watching TV.
2: I was just waiting.
0: I do agree with you about the lawn mowing part. I hate mowing my lawn. Other than that, 100%.
1: Wrong. Summer is great. There are so many wonderful aspects about it. I like summer, but it's not the best season of the year. And I just think we just got to stop pretending and say these things out loud, and it's okay to do so. So I'm giving everybody a space this morning to say the uncomfortable thing out loud, that summer is not the best season of the year. Alex has been silent.
3: Rachel, our colleague, says, listen, to each their own, but summer is the only season where you walk outside and it feels like you've stepped into a damp sock.
1: It's true.
3: It's true.
0: Humidity is a wonderful thing. I love that feeling.
1: Mm. Tony says, agreed. Doesn't even make the top two.
3: Wow.
1: Whoa.
3: What do you think? He's got winter at the top. Tony is a winter fan.
0: In any season that includes cold weather is inferior by default because cold stinks.
1: There's two things that I mentioned in the last half hour that I'm going to resurface again. Number one, the ticks this year are insane. And mosquitoes are the size of a slug bug. They're massive. We had like no disgusting creatures die off this winter when they should have died off.
3: We didn't. Also,
1: and they're here to take over.
3: Okay? They are. They're nasty.
1: So mosquitoes are biting and it's June 4th. Ticks are everywhere. And now they can bite you and you can be allergic to beef.
0: If they didn't die off in the winter, that's winter's fault. Don't take it out on summer because winter
3: Seriously?
0: Didn't do its job.
3: Gene, you are the worst. Steven is a fan of tornado season. I don't know if that's sarcasm or not.
1: What did he say? He just said he's a fan?
3: He just said, I'm a fan of tornado season.
0: Lots of people are. That's why there's guys like Reed Timmer out there. So.
1: All right, Alex, you still have not made your opinion known on this one.
3: I'm with you, Bryce. Trying to get a toddler to go to bed is horrible.
1: Well, when I brought that up, Gene called me a bad parent.
3: I know. That's why I said nothing.
0: I didn't necessarily say you're a bad parent. I said that's a parenting problem.
3: You almost said that verbatim, and we can go back and listen.
0: I believe I said that's a parenting problem.
3: Look, Bryce and I understand that we are in this season of life that not many people are, and it's a short season, but it is hard when you are trying to get tiny little human beings who cannot be reasoned with to go to bed. Okay? Gene, I know you don't have
1: Especially
3: that problem, and that's okay.
1: When you wake up to go on a morning show, and you're trying to go to bed about the same time. Jessica says, clearly Bryce does not own a boat. You're right. I don't.
3: Correct.
0: Or maybe a motorcycle.
1: Maybe I'd feel different about life if I had a boat.
0: You would. You would be happier with summer, that's for sure. All right, we would love to hear your opinion about Bryce's unpopular opinion where he says that summer is not the best season. Let us know over on our Facebook page and stick around for more Mornings in the Country coming up.
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9: News. I'm CJ Papa. President Trump hammers the four Republicans who sided with Democrats in the House vote to curb his war powers with Iran, calling the group bad. Meanwhile, a timeline in place seems to be emerging.
10: If it happens, it could happen like over the weekend.
9: Is talking about peace.
11: Despite Iranian reports that peace talks have ceased, the president says talks are actually going pretty well and that a deal may soon be at hand. The president also saying Iran has agreed to let the U.S. go in and get that so-called nuclear dust, the near-bomb-grade enriched uranium, if a deal is signed.
9: That's Fox's Griff Jenkins at the White House. He's the acting attorney general. President Trump last night in the Rose Garden told the crowd he wants to elevate Todd Blanche to the top of the Justice Department. That would require Senate confirmation. And still no winners in the California primary vote for governor, as well as the race for Los Angeles mayor. America's listening to Fox News.
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12: For KRVN News, I'm Bob Brogan. A flood watch is in effect for the southeast portions of the forecast area from 1 p.m. until 10 p.m. today. This area has already had heavy rainfall over the past 24 hours, with additional heavy rainfall possible through this evening. Around 9:30 Tuesday morning, multiple fire departments belonging to the Quad Cities Mutual Aid Group responded to a house fire southeast of Minden on 34 Road. As crews arrived, they found the home's attic was engulfed in flames and spreading quickly. Minden Fire Chief Tom Brown says quick decisions from those involved went a long way in preserving the home.
13: We made a very tactical and aggressive fire attack, and where our first steps were the correct steps, we were able to save the house.
12: Brown says the Quad Cities Mutual Aid Group is called out to any structure fire in the area. Minden was joined by Axtell, Hildreth, Upland, Wilcox, Franklin, and other neighboring communities. The home was not occupied at the time of the fire and no injuries were reported. The cause of the fire was found to be electrical. Property owners across the state are reminded of an important upcoming deadline. The Nebraska Department of Revenue's Property Assessment Division says valuation protests must be filed on or before June 30th. County assessors were required to send out notices of valuation changes by June 1st. If property values increased or decreased from 2025 levels. For KRVN News, I'm Bob Brogan.
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16: Slight chance of thunderstorms today.
17: Otherwise, cloudy skies with a few peaks of sun. Highs level off around 81. Winds out of the southeast, 8 to 15 miles per hour. Lows level off around 58. Tonight, mainly clear skies. Daytime highs approaching 90 tomorrow. Sunshine mixed with clouds at times. From the River Weather Center, I'm meteorologist Paul Frombley. Right now, 62.
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0: Great Country 93.1 The River. That is Ella Langley and Be Her. Good morning. I am Gene. All right. 1 week from today, we have lunch plans. I hope you don't have anything on your calendar for next Thursday because we will be doing our final meet and greet of 2026. Yes, we did the meet and greets to celebrate Beef Month in May, but it was so much fun, we decided to do one final one, and we're inviting everybody to Plum Creek Marketplace in Lexington from 11:30 to 1 next Thursday. We will have those Nebraska beef burgers fresh off of the grill and free. Yes, absolutely free. We'll also serve up chips and drinks from Coca-Cola. We just need you. It will be the last meet and greet of 2026, and it's happening next Thursday, 1 week from today, Plum Creek Marketplace. Place in Lexington, 11:30 to 1. We hope to see you there.
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9: The 68th edition of the Nebraska Shrine Bowl is coming up on Saturday. One of the players playing on his high school and soon-to-be college field is Kearney defensive end Zach Wolf. He says especially getting a chance to play at UNK will mean a lot to him in this one.
12: It's an honor. Nothing I wanted more this summer than to play in the Shrine Bowl, especially in my hometown, and to do that with my teammates and a group of great guys. And it's on a team where you know everyone's good. It's just an honor. Especially going into summer workouts, I like to get a feel of it before I'm doing it, and this is a great opportunity for that. And yeah, just playing on the UNK field in my hometown when I'm going to UNK, it's a great feeling. I'm honored.
9: Wolf and former teammate Hayden Fuqua, a couple of Bearcats playing in this one. The parade for the Shrine Bowl on Saturday is set for 11 with kickoff at 4 at Ron and Carol Cope Stadium. Texas is just 1-1-1.

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0: Mornings in the Country, Thursday morning. I'm joined by Alex and Bryce. It's time for Bet You Didn't Know.
1: All right. Mosquitoes kill more people worldwide than any other animal due to the diseases they spread.
2: Well, that's depressing. Mm-hmm. Why would you go on with that?
1: Because this morning we're talking about all the reasons why summer is not the best season of all. And so our facts this morning about summer.
0: All right. You know what I'm going to say about mosquitoes, right?
1: No.
0: Mosquitoes don't bite me. I haven't been bitten by a mosquito in 25 years.
2: What does that say about you, Gene?
0: I got bad blood, apparently. So,
3: mosquitoes.
2: No West Nile for you.
1: A car parked in the summer heat can reach a temperature of 130 degrees or more in less than an hour.
0: It's like a sauna. Just sit inside and sweat.
2: Ay, ay, ay. Why is he laughing?
1: I don't know.
0: Because I seriously love a hot car.
1: Okay.
2: 130 degrees, Gene? That's when you start to hear the horror. No, I'm not even going to go there. I'm not.
1: If you ever wonder why your electric bill spikes in July and August?
2: I don't.
1: Nope, you don't. Air conditioning accounts for roughly 12% of all residential electricity use in the United States.
2: That's it, is 12?
1: Think about lights and everything else.
2: Yeah, but when, I mean, some people have their AC running constantly.
1: Mm-hmm.
0: Oh, goodness.
1: The average person can sweat 2 to 3 liters per hour during intense outdoor activity in hot weather.
0: Oh, it's the best feeling ever. The best.
1: What? Somebody needs to check on him. I mean, that's just weird.
2: I know.
1: That is so weird.
2: That's why there's lots of weird silences, because we don't even know what to say.
1: No one says sweating 2 to 3 liters an hour is the best feeling in the world.
2: Says the man, though, who also sits in his house with the shades closed. Like, there's two totally different stories here. What do you believe, Bryce?
0: That's when I'm in the house. If you're outside, like, working in the yard and the sweat's just dripping off of
2: you. You are not working in the yard.
0: I do, too. I have to take care of my place, so I just hate it. But I love the sweat.
1: I have nothing more to add to this conversation.
2: Goodness gracious.
0: All right, we'll wrap it up there, then. Again, we're talking Bryce's unpopular opinion that summer is not the best season. Head over to our Facebook page and let us know what you think, and I'll be right back with more Mornings in the Country.
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8: For KRVN News, I'm Bob Rogan. The plains and Midwest face another round of storms today. Fox meteorologist Adam Klotz has the details.
9: Showers and thunderstorms will remain active across parts of the plains and upper Midwest through the end of the week, with concerns for both severe weather and flash flooding. On Thursday, the greatest threat stretches from eastern Nebraska into western Iowa, where repeated rounds of storms could produce heavy rainfall and localized flooding. Large hail, damaging winds, and a few tornadoes will be possible across the Dakotas, Nebraska, and Minnesota.
8: Adam Klotz, Fox News. Yesterday was a day that will live on in the minds of central Nebraskans. On June 3rd, 1980, a slow-moving supercell produced 7 tornadoes in and around Grand Island, Known as the Night of the Twisters, the outbreak resulted in 5 deaths, 200 injuries, and an estimated $300 million in damages. The resulting outbreak was one of the most unusual in United States history. The supercells moved over the city at only 8 miles per hour. Of the seven tornadoes, 3 of them were anticyclonic or clockwise, and the tornadoes did not move in a straight line, with most looping back over their own path at least once. The tornadoes included one F4 and 3 F3s. They destroyed nearly 500 living units and 49 businesses. The disaster inspired Ivy Ruckman's book Night of the Twisters and its subsequent 1996 TV film. For KRVN News, I'm Bob Brogan.
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12: Slight chance of thunderstorms
13: today.
12: Otherwise, cloudy skies with a few peaks of sun. Highs level off around 81. Winds out of the southeast, 8 to 15 miles per hour. Lows level off around 58. Tonight, mainly clear skies. Daytime highs approaching 90 tomorrow. Sunshine mixed with clouds at times. From the River Weather Center, I'm meteorologist Paul Trombley. Right now, 62.
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0: Good Life, Great Country 93.1, The River, Cody Johnson, and The Fall. Now, he's not talking about the season in that song, but we are talking about the season on our Facebook page today. Bryce's unpopular opinion was that summer is not the best season, and we are discussing it over on our Facebook page. So please head over there, give us a like if you haven't done so yet. It's just 93.1 The River on Facebook. Like us and then chime in, and we will discuss coming up in just a few minutes Bryce's unpopular opinion: summer is not the best season. We'll talk about that coming up in just a few minutes on Mornings in the Country.
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3: 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Grains were mixed overnight with some follow-through selling in the corn and soybean futures. Crude oil is also several dollars lower this morning, which will add some additional pressure. July corn futures have fallen over 60 cents since early May and are very oversold. U.S. corn export sales from last week were 34.8 million bushels old crop and 9.6 million bushels new. Soybeans are lower with good rains in the forecast, no interest from China, and new estimates that soybean acres may be up as much as 1.5 million acres from the March planting intentions. Soybean export sales last week were 10.2 million bushels for old crop and 8.9 million new. And wheat futures were mixed to slightly higher last night, supported by some news that China's wheat crop has suffered some problems that will downgrade up to 8 million metric tons to feed. July corn is down 4.25 at 4.27 1/4. December down 4 at 4.55 3/4. July soybeans are down 8 3/4 at 11.45 1/2. November down 8 1/2 at 11.58 3/4. July Chicago wheat up 1 1/4 at 5.88 1/2. September up 1 1/4 at 6.02. July KC wheat is unchanged at 6.24. September down 1/4 at 6.35 1/2. June live cattle are down 17 cents at 246.50. August down 77 at 237.10. August feeders are down 275 at 339.20. And September down 215 at 337.17. July lean hogs down 172 at $100.27. That's a look at your opening markets. 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

0: Mornings in the country. It is Thursday morning. I am Gene, joined one more time by Bryce and Alex, and we are discussing Bryce's unpopular opinion that summer is not the best season. And reading through the comments, Bryce, there's people that disagree with you, but I don't know that it's that unpopular of an opinion because you got a lot of people agreeing with you, too.
1: Mm. But Robert says Bryce is wrong. I love hearing things like that, even though I agree with Bryce today. Robert says it's nice and warm in the summer, and if you're lucky enough to get rain, you don't have to scoop it.
2: There's nothing better than the first hard freeze in the fall, when every disgusting little bug and fly is zapped to death.
1: I will say in the fall,
2: it is so blissful when you can enjoy those 75 degree days, but at night it cools down and all of a sudden all those bugs are gone.
1: Yeah. It's a little, especially if you're next to like a hay field and those little black bugs, whatever those are the worst.
2: So many reasons summer is not superior to any other. Well, I shouldn't say that, to at least a couple other seasons.
0: Our colleague Steve said Bryce is right. It's too hot and humid and you're expected to take part in an activity every weekend.
1: Every weekend, try like every other hour.
0: Mm-hmm. I'll agree with Steve like that. Sometimes there's just too much going on in summer. So.
2: Yeah. And we happen to mention the core of my discussion this morning, which is trying to put a toddler to bed when it's still bright outside. You know how hard that is on their little mind?
1: Plus, hopefully they don't catch on to this. Maybe I shouldn't speak this into existence.
0: Shh.
1: It's bright at 5:30.
2: Yeah.
0: Yes.
1: And they're ready to go. At least my children are.
2: Mm-hmm.
0: I'm not saying any more on that topic.
1: No, you're not. Do not.
0: I'm just going to tell you, go over to our Facebook page. Give us a like if you haven't done so yet. And let us know what you think about Bryce's unpopular opinion that summer is not the best season of the year. We will wrap things up there. I will see you guys Friday morning. And I'll be right back with more music next. Mornings in the country.
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0: River, choosing Texas. That is Ella Langley. All right, let's talk about giving away some big prizes this summer. We got three big prizes that we're giving away as part of our 75th birthday. It is the 75th Diamond Anniversary Drive, where you could win a Chevy Silverado, a Yamaha Kodiak 450, or a Broil King grill. 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
6: For KRVN News, I'm Bob Brogan. Property owners across Nebraska are being reminded of an important upcoming deadline. The Nebraska Department of Revenue's Property Assessment Division says valuation protests must be filed on or before June 30th, 2026. County assessors were required to send out notices of valuation changes by June 1st. If property values increased or decreased from 2025 levels, if a property owner did not receive a notice but believes there has been a change, they are encouraged to contact their local county assessor. Officials say property owners who disagree with their assessed value can file a protest with their county board of equalization, whether or not they received a notice. Planned electrical outages are scheduled for Boyd County Electric customers in Lynch on Thursday, June 1st from 1 p.m. to 5 p.m., in Butte on Wednesday, June 17th from 1 p.m. to 5 p.m., and in Spencer on Tuesday, June 23rd from 1 p.m. to 5 p.m. to allow for work at substations in the area. Boyd County is situated in north-central Nebraska. The outages are being conducted so crews can upgrade equipment at local substations. NPPD works closely with impacted communities to schedule any planned changes. NPPD will notify impacted customers prior to the planned outage, and customers can call 1-877-ASK-NPPD if they have any questions. For KRVN News, I'm Bob Brogan.
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6: Mainly cloudy today with a chance for storms. High of 80, southerly winds 8 to 15 miles per hour. Tonight, lows level off around 58. A mix of clouds and sun tomorrow. High of 90. Temperatures a bit above average Saturday and Sunday with highs from the upper 80s to the mid 90s. Slight chance for storms Sunday. From the River Weather Center, I'm meteorologist Paul Frombly. Right now, it's 63 degrees.
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0: Great Country, 93.1 The River. Thursday, yes, all day long. That leads into Friday. And Friday, tomorrow Friday, is another Furnace County Fair, Friends and Family Friday, where we're going to be giving away tickets and bonus tickets. First of all, we'll be giving away tickets to see Logan Mize, Ned Ledoux, and Dylan Bloom. They will be in concert on Friday, July 17th. And as a bonus, we'll give away either a pair of tickets to the rodeo on Thursday the 16th or the demo derby on Saturday the 18th. That's right, you can win twice with one simple phone call. So be listening all day long tomorrow. We'll tell you when it's time to call, what caller you need to be. You be the right caller and you will win. 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

John Party and his latest. That one's called Boots Off, and that's going to wrap things up for me. Thank you for letting us be part of your Thursday. We'll be back tomorrow morning with more Mornings in the Country. Remember, tomorrow is Furnace County Fair Friends and Family Friday. We'll see you at 6 a.m. Morgan Wallen is showing me the door, 93.1 The River.

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6: 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July corn is down 8 1/4 at 423 1/4. December down 7 1/2 at 452 1/4. July soybeans down 23 1/4 at 1131. November down 21 1/4 at 1146. July Chicago wheat is down 4 1/2 at 582 3/4. September down 4 1/4 at 596 1/2. July Kansas City wheat down 6 1/4 at 617 3/4. September down 6 at 629 3/4. June live cattle are up $2 at 248.62. August up 232 at 240.17. August feeders are up 532 at 347.95. September up 520 at 344.52. And July lean hogs are down 65 cents at 101.35. That's a check of your markets. 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
14: Slight chance of thunderstorms
15: today.
14: Otherwise, mainly cloudy skies. High temperatures reach up to 80. Winds out of the south, 8 to 15 miles per hour. Lows dip down to about 58 tonight, partly cloudy. Highs around 90 tomorrow. Mid-90s Saturday, cooler Sunday, with highs in the upper 80s and storms. From the River Weather Center, I'm meteorologist Paul Trombley. Currently, it's 65 degrees.
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It's Good Life, Great Country on 93.1 The River. Jason Aldean, Whiskey Drink. I'm Jason Jorgensen. Glad to have you along on Nebraska's Country Station as we get deeper into this Thursday. And here's Stopless Country from Jordan Davis on the river.

They're trying to make a comeback this summer. New music and a tour after being off the radar for a while. The band Perry on 93.1 The River. Nothing but the hits for you this Thursday morning. And here's the latest from Casey Musgraves and Loneliest Girl.

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It'll sit right here on this land, and you could leave town a rich man. And he said, boys, whatever you're offering, it won't be enough.

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1: 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Cody Johnson and Dirt Cheap. Well, we are going to be busy. All starts tomorrow. We will be on location in downtown Gothenburg at Flatwater Bank for their big annual celebration. 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You can check out our 2024 Chevy Silverado along with our Yamaha Kodiak 450 and the Broil King Grill that we will give away at the end of the summer. Three great prizes as we celebrate our big birthday. So stop on by tomorrow in Gothenburg from 11 until 1. Stop by, say hi, get registered to win. And if you're there in time, pick up some KRVN swag and some other great stuff that we will be giving away. On the way, it's a 93-second news update from the KRVN News Center.
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7: Well, a Dawson County arrest warrant was issued last week for a 35-year-old Gothenburg woman in connection with a Gothenburg Police Department investigation. Natalie Wetgee is wanted on charges of felony child abuse and third-degree sexual assault of a child. An initial bond of 10% of $15,000 was set in the case. Property owners across Nebraska are being reminded of an important upcoming deadline. The Nebraska Department of Revenue's Property Assessment Division says valuation protests must be filed on or before June 30th, 2026. County assessors were required to send out notices of valuation changes by June 1st if property values increased or decreased from 2025 levels. If a property owner did not receive a notice but believes there has been a change, they are encouraged to contact their local county assessor. Officials say property owners who disagree with their assessed value can file a protest with their county board of equalization, whether or not they received a notice. Protests must be submitted using Form 422 or 422A and can be filed in person, by mail, or by email with the county clerk. Email submissions must be sent before midnight on the deadline, while mailed protests will be considered timely based on the postmark date. For more information, taxpayers are encouraged to contact their county clerk or review the state's valuation protest information guide. You can find more news at KRVN.com. I'm Ellen Simmons.
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5: Slight chance of thunderstorms today. Otherwise, mainly cloudy skies. High temperatures reach up to 80. Winds out of the south, 8 to 15 miles per hour. Lows dip down to about 58 tonight, partly cloudy. Highs around 90 tomorrow. Mid-90s Saturday, cooler Sunday, with highs in the upper 80s and storms. From the River Weather Center, I'm meteorologist Paul Trombley. Currently, it's 65 degrees.
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0: Ride, Ride, Ride on 93.1 The River. Yesterday was kind of a neat day for this place. We were mentioned on the Senate floor by Senator Pete Ricketts, mentioning the 75 years of KRVN radio and what KRVN has meant to the area and the state for a long, long time. If you didn't happen to see that, you can find the video. We have the link on our social media platforms. But yeah, that was pretty cool to see Senator Ricketts up there talking about KRVN. Just ahead, music's on the way from Brian Martin and a back-in-the-day replay from Alan Jackson and Jimmy Buffett on the river.
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Good night. Great country on 93.1 The River. Brian Martin and We Ride. He's riding across our great country. Yeah, he has a show this week in Oregon. And then a week later, he's in New Mexico. And then after that, he's in Minnesota. And my guess is he's not flying. So he is seeing our great country via the bus or however they're traveling. Glad to have you along in the river. And up next, here's Alan Jackson and Jimmy Buffett.

0: country am I in?
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16: 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I'm Lacey Shippey for the Rural Radio Network. July corn is down 8 1/4 at 423 1/4. December down 8 1/2 at 451 1/4. July soybeans are down 28 1/2 at 1125 1/2. November down 26 3/4 at 1140 1/2. July Chicago wheat down 6 3/4 at 580 1/2. September down 6 3/4 at 594. July Kansas City wheat down 6 at 618. September down 5 3/4 at 630. June live cattle are up 277 at 249.37. August up 372 at 241.57. August feeders are up 937 at 352. September up 927 at 348.60. And July lean hogs are down 147 at $100.52. That's a look at your markets. 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
5: Slight chance for isolated thunderstorms this afternoon. Otherwise, sunshine mixed with clouds at times. Highs level off around 81. Southeasterly winds 8 to 15 miles per hour. Partly cloudy tonight. Lows dip down to about 58. Daytime highs approaching 90 tomorrow. Sunshine mixed with clouds at times. From the River Weather Center, I'm meteorologist Paul Frobley. Currently 67.
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It's Morgan Wallen, and I Got Better on 93.1 The River. Jason Jorgensen with you. Glad to have you along on this Friday Eve, as we like to say around here. And up next, Continuance Country from Parmalee.

Fresh music for you this morning. What do you think of that one? Right out of the box. It's the Bells with a little bit of help from Dolly Parton, twisting her classic Jolene into the Son of Jolene on 93.1 The River. Coming up, music from Riley Green, and up next, a Back of the Day replay from Brooks and Dunn and Brand New Man.

0: Good night. Great Country on 93.1 The River. Things continue to be in high gear for that guy, Riley Green, in Worst Way. Big announcement from him a couple days back. His new album, that's entitled That's Just Me, is set for release in the middle of September. So if you can't get enough of Riley Green, it sounds like more stuff is on the way. Speaking of on the way, a 93-second news update's just ahead from the KRVN News Center.
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1: 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Speaking on the Senate floor yesterday in honor of KRVN's 75th anniversary, Nebraska Senator Pete Ricketts said stations were founded to deliver critical weather, market, and emergency information to farmers and ranchers. 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
6: Slight chance for isolated thunderstorms this afternoon. Otherwise, sunshine mixed with clouds at times. Highs level off around 81. Southeasterly winds, 8 to 15 miles per hour. Partly cloudy tonight. Lows dip down to about 58. Daytime highs approaching 90 tomorrow. Sunshine mixed with clouds at times. From the River Weather Center, I'm meteorologist Paul Frombly. Right now, 69.
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1: I bet he sings that song when he's in Kearney later on this summer at the Buffalo County Fair. 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

Good Life, Great Country on 93.1 The River. Luke Combs and She Got the Best of Me. I'm Jason Jorgensen. Glad to have you along on this Friday Eve. Hopefully you picked up some rain yesterday. Some folks got a lot, some just a little. Every drop helps, as we all know.

Turn it up some. All right, boys. This is her favorite song, you know that, right? 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Oh, she put her beard down. Here she comes, here she comes. Left, left, left, right, left.

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10: 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July corn is down 7 at 424.5. December down 7.25 at 452.5. July soybeans are down 29.5 at 1124.5. November down 28.5 at 1138.75. July Chicago wheat is down 6 at 581.25. September down 5.5 at 595.25. July KC wheat down 4.75 at 619.25. September down 4.5 at 631.25. June live cattle are up 255 at 249.15. August up 352 at 241.37. August feeders up 975 at 352.37. September up 980 at 349.12. July lean hogs are down 52 cents at 101.47. August down 25 at 99.32. 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
2: Slight chance for isolated thunderstorms this afternoon. Otherwise, sunshine mixed with clouds at times. Highs level off around 81. Southeasterly winds 8 to 15 miles per hour. Partly cloudy tonight. Lows dip down to about 58. Daytime highs approaching 90 tomorrow. Sunshine mixed with clouds at times. From the River Weather Center, I'm meteorologist Paul Frobley. Right now, 69.
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John Party and Heartache on the Dance Floor on 93.1 The River. I'm Jason Jorgensen. Glad to have you along as we get set to kickstart this lunch hour. And here's the latest from Josh Ross and Hate How You Look. It's hard.

It's Jason Aldean, When She Says Baby, on 93.1 The River. Well, we all know Nebraska is the home of the good life and great beef. 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This was a very, very popular project that we did last summer, and well, it's back. We'll be listening throughout the summer as we talk Nebraska beef. But up next on The River,

0: Kind of a different sound from that guy this summer. New music from Ian Munzik. Love is Blind at 93.1 The River. A news update, a 93-second news update is just ahead. 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

0: made a very tactical and aggressive fire attack. And where our first steps were the correct steps, we were able to save the house.
1: Brown said the Quad Cities Mutual Aid Group is called out to any structure fire in the area. Minden was joined by Axtell, Hildreth, Upland, Wilcox, Franklin, and other neighboring towns. The home was not occupied at the time of the fire, and no injuries were reported. The cause of the fire was found to be electrical. For KRVN News, I'm Ellen Simmons.
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6: Slight chance for isolated thunderstorms this afternoon. Otherwise, sunshine mixed with clouds at times. Daytime highs approaching 81. Southeasterly winds 8 to 15 miles per hour. Partly cloudy again tonight. Lows level off around 58. From the River Weather Center, I'm meteorologist Jennifer Vujicic. Currently 72.
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1: Okay, take a catchy song. Two superstars, probably at the height of their powers. Mix it all together and you have a mega hit. There is Ella Langley and Morgan Wallen. I Can't Love You Anymore on 93.1 The River. As I look at my list and I check it twice, I see Shaboozy's on the way with Jelly Roll and Hardy featuring Lainey Wilson here on The River.
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and Jelly Roll on 93.1 The River. I'm Jason Jorgensen, glad to have you along on Nebraska's Country Station. Hey, you have a chance to help out next Monday night, the 8th, in Riverdale, as the Riverdale Blue Jays are holding a fundraiser to support the family of Joel Lundgren. Joel unfortunately passed away in that tragic accident last week in Kearney. They will have a free donation meal, which is coming up next Monday night. The first game is set for 6. This will all happen at the ball field just off of Highway 40. You can't miss it there, right next to the old school in Riverdale. So if you could come on out next Monday night on June 8th, they certainly would appreciate that as they look to support the Lundgren family.

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10: 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I'm Lacey Shippey with a look at your markets here on the Rural Radio Network. July corn down 9 at 422 and a half. December down 9 at 450 and three quarters. July soybeans down 31 and three quarters at 1122 and a quarter. November down 31 and a half at 1135 and three quarters. July Chicago wheat down 6 and three quarters at 580 and a half. September down 6 and a quarter at 594 and a half. July Kansas City wheat down a nickel at 619. September down a nickel at 630 and three quarters. June live cattle are up 272 at 249.35. August up 377 at 241.62. August feeders are limit up. That's 1075 higher at 353.37. September up the limit at 350.07. July lean hogs are down 30 at 101.70. That's a look at your markets here on the Rural Radio Network.
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17: Sunshine mixed with clouds at times this afternoon, with daytime highs approaching 81. Winds out of the southeast, 5 to 10 miles per hour. Lows level off around 58. Tonight, partly cloudy skies. Daytime highs approaching 90. Tomorrow, a blend of clouds and sun. From the River Weather Center, I'm meteorologist Jennifer Wojcicki. Currently, it's 72 degrees.
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Last one to know on 93.1 The River. I'm Jason Jorgensen, glad to have you along on Nebraska's Country Station. Here's Tyler Hubbard and 5'9".

0: Good life, great country on 93.1 The River. It's Tucker Wetmore and Brunette. Well, of course, around here, we love to play the big songs of today and the hits from the past. And I'm next on The River. Here's Shania.
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0: It's Cody Johnson and Carrie Underwood on 93.1 The River. On the way, a news update. Also, check of our forecast. Been rainy for some this week. It sounds like things will dry up a little bit and heat up for the weekend. All of that info is just ahead on The River.
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6: Well, fisheries biologists for the Nebraska Game and Parks Commission were collecting paddlefish for a study this spring when a large and rare fish for Nebraska showed up in the net. A 70-pound lake sturgeon was pulled from the Missouri River at Gavin's Point Dam on April 14th. Blake Logan and his fellow Missouri River program biologists pulled in the net with the fish, which is listed as threatened in Nebraska. They photographed it, weighed it, and measured it at 59.6 inches in length. Before this sturgeon was released, it was found to have been fitted with a PIT, passive integrated transponder tag, a small cylindrical tag used to identify and track individual animals. Biologists with the Missouri Department of Conservation had captured and tagged the fish at the Missouri River's confluence with the Osage River in 2017. At the time, the sturgeon measured 47 inches in length and weighed 29 pounds. From where it was captured in the Osage River to where it was netted at Gavin's Point Dam, the fish would have swam 681 miles upstream. As a species, sturgeon have been around for more than 150 million years and existed during the Jurassic era when dinosaurs roamed the earth. These fish are considered living fossils, having changed little from their ancestors. Lake sturgeon were reportedly more common in the Missouri River before the 1900s, but were nearly or completely extirpated due to over-harvesting, Logan said. Lake sturgeon often live to be 30 to 50 years old, with some individuals approaching 100 years. Logan estimated the fish the crew netted was at least 20 years old. Reporting for KRVN News, I'm Ellen Simmons.
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10: Sunshine mixed with clouds at times this afternoon, with daytime highs approaching 81. Winds out of the southeast, 5 to 10 miles per hour. Lows level off around 58. Tonight, partly cloudy skies. Daytime highs approaching 90. Tomorrow, a blend of clouds and sun. From the River Weather Center, I'm meteorologist Jennifer Wojcicki. Right now, 73.
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1: Derek Church and Record Year on 93.1 The River. Speaking of records, a bunch of kids set a record for something most of us probably did as a kid. I'm not quite sure there needs to be a record for this. What did they do? Hang tight. I'll let you know in about 10 minutes. Also, just ahead this afternoon on The River, music from Little Big Town at Pontoon.
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summertime music from Little Big Town, Pontoon on 93.1 The River. They have new music coming out. We'll talk more about that in the future. But in my Before It Goes segment, talking about this record-setting feat out in Las Vegas, congratulations are in order for a group of students out there who already set a Guinness World Record before they've graduated high school. They have set the Guinness World Record for the world's largest blanket fort. Yes, there is a record for that. While it may sound easy and fun, there were actually several rules they had to deal with. There had to be no gaps in the fort larger than an inch. All of the sheets or blankets had to touch the ground, and there had to be enough room in each enclosure to comfortably set. In the end, they persevered, constructing a 14,000 square feet fort from bedding, besting the square footage of a record set in South Carolina a couple of years ago. So there you go. If you get bored this summer, maybe have the grandkids or nieces and nephews, go for that one, all right? Well, that's it for me. Enjoy the rest of your Thursday. Alex is in here after 2. And up next, it's new music from Luke Bryan on The River.

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6: Good afternoon with your closing markets. I'm Lacey Shippey on the Rural Radio Network. July corn down 7 at 424 and a half. December down 8 at 451 and 3 quarters. July soybeans down 24 and a half at 1129 and a half. November down 25 and 3 quarters at 1141 and a half. July Chicago wheat down 5 and a half at 581 and 3 quarters. September down 5 and a half at 595 and a quarter. July Kansas City wheat down 3 3/4 at 620 and a quarter. September down 3 3/4 at 632. June live cattle are up 255 today at 249.17. August up 367 at 241.52. August feeders were limit up at 353.37. September also up the limit at 350.07. July lean hogs down 40 cents at 101.60. August down 30 at 99.27. 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
1: Sunshine mixed with clouds at times this afternoon, with daytime highs approaching.

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Alex with you here on this Thursday. We've got lots of fun tomorrow happening with the Furnace County Friends and Family Fair giveaway. I'll tell you more on how you could be a big winner with The River tomorrow. Right after Riley Green, a little something as well from Uncle Cracker and Post Malone.

smile. Good life, great country here on 93.1 The River. The Furnace County Fair Friends and Family Giveaway starts up tomorrow. 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

0: Nebraska's best country, 93.1 The River. Tomorrow, we're going to have our Furnace County friends and family giveaway right here on the river. 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

0: will be the key to finalizing it. Because of the packed legislative calendar, which includes appropriations bills, the National Defense Authorization Act, and the Farm Bill, Ricketts believes passing the E-15 measure as a standalone bill is unlikely.
1: My concern is finding time to be able to get this done as a standalone bill and looking for something we can maybe attach it to that is already moving, that is going through that process. I'll continue to work with leadership. I've had the conversation with Leader Thune as well about how important E-15 all year round is. So we're going to be working to build that support and looking for a vehicle to get it moved.
0: Ricketts said the heavy agenda of bills facing the Senate is the reason that he thinks attaching the E-15 measure to another bill is the best way to get it approved, rather than trying to get a standalone vote on the measure. For KRBN News, I'm Ellen Simmons.
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7: Mid-Nebraska weather.
8: Mostly sunny skies for the rest of your Thursday. Could see a shower, maybe a thunderstorm pop up later this afternoon. We'll see those southeast winds 5 to 10. Tonight, clear skies in the evening. We'll see the clouds roll in and some patchy fog after midnight. Friday, we're going to see some more chances for rain in the afternoon. Upper 80s on hand for tomorrow with some mostly cloudy skies. Saturday and Sunday, lots of sunshine. We're going to be in the mid-90s Saturday, upper 80s on Sunday. Mid-Nebraska temperatures right now, 74 in Lex, 72 in Kearney, 73 in Holdridge, 77 in McCook and Cambridge, 80 right now in North Platte. More weather info online 24/7, KRVN.com.
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0: Holmes here on Nebraska's Best Country. It's a big Friday on hand here for the river. Tomorrow we're going to be at a couple of places for the 75th Diamond Anniversary Drive. Your chance to be part of all the fun as we're giving away three big prizes to celebrate our 75th anniversary. We've got a new 2024 Chevrolet Silverado alongside a Yamaha Kodiak 450 and a Broil King grill. 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And then they'll have registration downtown for the 75th Diamond Anniversary Drive until 9. Then on Saturday, we'll be in Cozad, Loup City, Oconto. Next week, we'll be in Henderson. 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
2: Good afternoon. I'm Steve White with Ag News. The big story of the day continues to be that confirmed case of New World screwworm in Texas. Dr. Patrick Webb is Assistant Chief Veterinarian for the National Pork Board and discussed New World screwworm.
3: We know that USDA and Texas Animal Health Commission are right on spot trying to get this thing controlled. And so it boils down to the importance of for our producers, make sure you're aware of what's going on. Prevention's important for multiple reasons. And so knocking down the potential for this particular fly to be in the environment is a good thing. And it's just one of a part of many steps to ensure you've got good biosecurity going on your farm.
2: Pork producers are talking all about increasing profitability at the World Pork Expo. Our own Maddie Weber is there with the story.
4: For pork producers, markets have seen some fluctuation over the past few years. After constricted profits in 2023, producers are finally starting to see some recovery. According to Lee Schultz, the economist for Ever Ag, the pork supply has risen to the challenge.
5: Yeah, I would argue it's been a healthy supply and demand balance, right? Typically, when you've seen profits in the industry, we've kind of out-expanded demand. We really haven't seen that. We've seen moderate growth in the pork industry, but it's by and large been productivity-driven.
4: However, he says that inflation could hinder some of that demand by affecting consumer finances.
5: Consumer sentiment, their financial position relative to a year ago or relative to 2 years ago, it's worse, right? Now, sentiment's not always reality, but I think we're also starting to see it now on the reality standpoint.
4: There's no better place for producers and industry leaders to be talking about how to adapt to these market fluctuations than here at the World Pork Expo in Des Moines, Iowa.
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10: Mid-Nebraska weather.
2: Mostly sunny skies for the rest of your Thursday afternoon. Can't rule out an isolated shower in the area. Southeast winds 5 to 10. And looking towards tonight, clear skies. The clouds will roll in slowly throughout the night. Patchy fog after midnight.
7: Upper 50s on hand overnight. We'll see the upper 80s for your Friday with some patchy fog tomorrow morning. Mostly cloudy, then becoming partly sunny by the afternoon. More rain chances, but this is the last chance for rain this week. Sunny for the weekend will be in the mid-90s Saturday, upper 80s on Sunday. Right now, mid-Nebraska temperature 76 in Lexington, 77 in McCook and Broken Bow, 75 in Cambridge, 74 Holdridge, 72 in Kearney. Down south in Kansas, a little something near Smith Center rain-wise, but upper 70s there. 80 in North Platte and Oberlin, those are both the hot spots. More weather info, KRVN.com.
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Max McNown here on 93.1 The River. He's kicking off your 3 o'clock hour. Corey Kent's on the way alongside Luke Bryan and Justin Moore. But first, here's Cody Johnson on The River.

0: just a notch, will you?
1: 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Wake up the fun.
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Grant and Co. Wetzel here on 93.1 The River. We've had lots of fun with the Shrine Bowl all week long. More on that in a few minutes with our friends at Edgewater Insurance of Lexington, right after Luke Bryan.

0: Justin Moore here on 93.1 The River. It's a couple of days left until the 68th Nebraska Shrine Bowl. It's going to take place at UNK's Ron and Carol Cope Stadium, a 4 p.m. kickoff on Saturday. Earlier this week, I had the chance to interview some of the area players who will be in the game, and you can find those interviews on the KRVN and The River Facebook pages. They're brought to you by Edgewater Insurance. Today, we highlighted Trayvon Berry from Lexington. We'll also have Atreyu May from Kearney Catholic, and we also have Rhodey Hill from Hershey. So we'll be highlighting those three here today. Yesterday, we had Zach Wolf and Hayden Fuqua from Kearney High. We had the head coaches on Tuesday. On Friday, we're going to have some more kids in there as well. You can find it all at the River Facebook page, presented by Edgewater Insurance in Lexington. It's our Shrine Bowl reports all week long on the River and KRVN Facebook pages.
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5: A felony sexual assault case involving a former youth rehabilitation and treatment center employee is moving to Buffalo County District Court after the defendant waived her preliminary hearing. Tara Ross, age 23, of Sargent, faces one count of second-degree sexual assault of a protected person, a Class 3A felony. Rather than proceeding with a scheduled preliminary hearing, Ross submitted a written waiver allowing the case to advance without further review in county court. District court arraignment is scheduled for July 17th at 9 a.m., Ross has been released after posting 10% of a $20,000 bond. The Agriculture Department announced Wednesday the first U.S. case of a new world

0: four. And the Nebraska Department of Revenue Property Assessment Division reminds property owners that valuation protests must be filed on or before Tuesday, June 30th. Reporting for KRVN News, I'm John Willis.
1: Yes, I'm a fan. 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
5: 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And hold on tight for Van Zeppelin, a powerhouse mashup of Van Halen and Led Zeppelin that'll blow the roof off. 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
6: Mid-Nebraska weather.
7: And taking a look at your forecast here across Mid-Nebraska for your Thursday. It's going to look pretty nice. Lots of sunshine on hand. Maybe could see a shower this afternoon. Southeast winds 5 to 10. Tonight, clear skies in the evening, then becoming partly cloudy with some patchy fog after midnight, up to 50s on hand. Friday, Saturday, Sunday, mostly cloudy. Tomorrow, could see a thunderstorm in the afternoon, upper 80s. Lots of sunshine for the weekend. Mid-90s Saturday, upper 80s on Sunday. Right now in Mid-Nebraska, temperature-wise, radar looks nice and clear. 76 in Lexington, 75 Holdren, 74 Kearney, 77 in Cambridge. 80 is starting to pop up out there with 80 in McCook and 81 in Oberlin and Norton, Kansas. More weather info, KRVN.com.
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0: Parmalee here on the river. Alex with you on this Thursday. Time to take a look at your 93 seconds of country music news. We start things off with Lainey Wilson. Her new radio single, Phone Keys Wallet, is a collab with John Mayer. Mayer plays guitar in the track, which was recorded at his Chaplin Studios in L.A. And the new song was written during the final leg of Lainey's Whirlwind World Tour. She said, and I quote, "I feel like a tornado with boots on half the time, and this song is really about finding somebody who's okay with that chaos and chooses to love you through it anyway," end quote. Now, of course, Lainey tied the knot last month with longtime boyfriend Devlin Hodges, the former Pittsburgh Steelers quarterback. That was on May 10th in Tennessee. Now, Phone Keys Wallet follows Lainey's recent releases, Younger You with Miley Cyrus and Can't Sit Still. And this Saturday, she's set to headline the CMA Fest at Nashville's Nissan Stadium. And speaking of Nissan Stadium, if you can't get a ticket to Alan Jackson's sold-out touring finale June 27th, there is some good news. You'll be able to watch it later this year as a primetime network special. Last Call, One More for the Road, the finale will be retitled Alan Jackson, His Last Show. It'll be having its debut on NBC, and then it'll be available the next day on Peacock. Guest of honor will be joined by a who's who of country superstars, including George Strait, Lainey Wilson, Luke Bryan, Eric Church, Luke Combs, Riley Green, Cody Johnson, Miranda Lambert, Little Big Town, Jake Owen, John Party, Thomas Rhett, Carrie Underwood, and Lee Ann Womack. So quite the collection of stars there in that who's who of country superstars. More country music can be found on our website, krvn.com, under the music news tab, under the country music news tab. And we've got time for River Auction Time. That's coming up next here, right here on the river. That's your 93 seconds of country music news.
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Lots of cash grain market news coming up in just a few minutes as the markets have now closed. We'll have that from the Rural Radio Network after Parker McCullum.

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10: I can tell you that USDA has said that they have the plan to contain this in the United States. 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
22: Mid-Nebraska weather.
23: Mostly sunny skies around mid-Nebraska for the rest of the afternoon. We'll see southeast winds 5 to 10. Tonight, clear skies this evening, becoming partly cloudy. Can't rule out some patchy fog after midnight. Upper 50s tonight, then the upper 80s for your Friday. Mostly cloudy in the morning, patchy fog on hand. And then partly cloudy skies in the afternoon with some more chances for rain. Showers, maybe a thunderstorm in there. With the rain Friday, that means a dry weekend on hand. Mostly sunny Saturday, mid-90s. Will be in the upper 80s on Sunday. And looking at mid-Nebraska temperatures right now, 76 in Lexington and Holdridge, 74 Kearney, 79 Cambridge, 80 in both McCook and Phillipsburg, Kansas, alongside Oberlin. Norton's at 82, so is North Platte, and more weather info is at KRVN.com.
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1: George Burge to kick off your 4 o'clock hour right here on the river. Next week, it's the start of Legion Baseball. We'll have a couple of games on our sister station, Cami Country. And we've also got an all-star football game next week on 880 The Blowtorch. We'll tell you more about that in a few minutes. Your sports calendar after Stella Lefty, some Florida Georgia Line, and so much more here on the river. On

0: Florida Georgia line right here on 93.1 The River. We've got your sports calendar coming up because we've got Legion Baseball twice next week here on the Caravan Stations. We'll have more of that after Kane Brown and Marshmallow with Miles on It.
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0: Alaska's best country, 93.1 The River. Alex with you here on this Thursday, and it's crazy to think that Legion Baseball is just a couple of days away. We're going to have two games over on our sister station, Cami Country, 1580 AM. It starts on Monday, and it's crazy to think we're just a few days away from the season opener. Broken Bow makes a trip down to Lexington. We'll have that game on Cami Country with a 6:50 pregame, 7 o'clock first pitch from Lex, and then at the end of the week, it's a Dawson County showdown. Gothenburg makes its way into Lexington. Same 6:50 pregame over on Cami Country. Then on Saturday, this will be just a few days from now, on the 13th, we'll have the Western Nebraska All-Star Football Game. Pregame on the Blowtorch will be at 11:30 on 880 KRVN alongside 106.9 in Kearney and 98.5 in Grand Island. 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
6: Nebraska State Patrol investigators ran alcohol compliance checks in Hitchcock, Dundee, and Chase counties during the afternoon and evening of Tuesday, June 2nd. 10 businesses were checked. One sold alcohol to a minor, resulting in a 90% compliance rate. 8 other shops were closed during the operation. Every business that made a sale checked the minor's ID first. The group of businesses included bars, liquor stores, restaurants, grocery stores, and convenience stores. The state sends the name of businesses that sell to minors to the Nebraska Liquor Control Commission. Clerks who make these sales get cited for procuring alcohol for a minor. The Grand Island Police Department participated in the National Click It or Ticket High Visibility Mobilization from May 15th through May 31st, thanks to a grant funding provided by the Nebraska Department of Transportation Office of Highway Safety. In total, officers conducted 955 traffic stops and issued 366 citations. Officers also made 237 arrests related to a variety of offenses accounted during enforcement activities. As part of the campaign's seatbelt enforcement focus, officers issued an additional 26 seatbelt citations and 2 child restraint citations. The effort also resulted in the arrest of 23 impaired drivers, including 19 arrests for driving under the influence of alcohol and 4 arrests for driving under the influence of drugs. The Plains and Midwest face another round of storms on Thursday. Fox meteorologist Adam Klotz has the details in your latest Fox weather forecast.
7: Showers and thunderstorms will remain active across parts of the Plains and Upper Midwest through the end of the week, with concerns for both severe weather and flash flooding. On Thursday, the greatest threat stretches from eastern Nebraska into western Iowa, where repeated rounds of storms could produce heavy rainfall and localized flooding. Large hail, damaging winds, and a few tornadoes will be possible across the Dakotas, Nebraska, and Minnesota.
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0: Slight chance for some showers the rest of the afternoon. We'll see that rain chance carry into the evening as well. Be in the mid-70s, low 80s out there around mid-Nebraska. Tonight, partly cloudy, patchy fog after midnight. We'll see the upper 50s on hand, southeast winds 5 to 10. Tomorrow morning, cloudy. Then we'll see the sun break out a little bit tomorrow afternoon. Upper 80s for Friday, low 90s on Saturday, upper 80s on Sunday. Right now, mid-Nebraska temperatures, 76 Lexington, 75 in Holdridge, 79 in Cambridge, 82 McCook and North Platte, 79 Broken Bow, 72 Kearney. More weather info, KRVN.com.
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0: Good life, great country here on 93.1 The River. Time to take a look at your River TV guide for this Thursday. The big event is the Stanley Cup Finals on ABC at 7 p.m. It's Vegas. It's got a one-game series lead on Carolina. Games at Carolina tonight, 7 p.m. on ABC. Last night, NBA Finals were on ABC. ABC's just basically got everything for sports, them and ESPN locked down. And so, big win last night for the New York Knicks. I think if win or lose, there will be parts of New York City burning out of celebration or out of the disappointment of losing in the NBA Finals at the very end, because they haven't had the opportunity to celebrate a win or just to celebrate the NBA Finals since 99. Other things happening tonight on TV. CW's got Trivial Pursuit at 8 p.m. New episode there. And on the softball world, it's the second game of the Women's College World Series. Texas defeated Texas Tech last night, 7-3. ESPN at 7 p.m. if the Longhorns can do it all. That's your River TV Guide.
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6: 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Eustis corn 374, beans 1019, wheat 535. North Platte corn 384, beans 1024, wheat 540. Kappa Ethanol in Minden, corn is at 404, Kappa Grain in Elm Creek, corn 379, beans 1076. Country Partners Gothenburg corn 389, beans 1054, wheat 540. Farnham corn 379, beans 1039, wheat 540. Nebraska corn processing in Cambridge, corn is at 405, and CHS Loomis corn 374, beans 1049. 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
16: Mid-Nebraska weather.
9: Look at the rest of the afternoon. Slight chance for a shower or two, maybe a thunderstorm as we head into your evening hours. Partly cloudy skies tonight, patchy fog after midnight. We'll see temperatures in the upper 50s to around 60 with southeast winds 5 to 10. Tomorrow morning, cloudy, then we'll see the sun break through them. Slight chance for some more rain tomorrow afternoon. Upper 80s on hand, northeast winds 5 to 10. We'll see the rain chances stick into tomorrow night, but then should be gone over the weekend. Low to mid 90s on Saturday with the upper 80s on Sunday. Mid-Nebraska temperatures as we get ready for your drive at 5, presented by our friends at Heartland Chevrolet in Lexington. 77 in Lexington, 73 Kearney, 75 in Holdren, 79 in Cambridge and Broken Bow, 82 North Platte and McCook. More weather info at KRVN.com.
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Good life, great country on 93.1 The River. 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That's Zach Topp, who we'll see at Nebraska Land Days later this month. He'll be with Diamond Rio and Spencer Hatcher. More details and concert information and ticket info as well. 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It's the concert calendar presented by Runza in Gothenburg. Senator Pete Ricketts was on the Senate floor last night, and he honored the blowtorch, 880 KRVN, but he also had a shout-out to one of our very own here on the river. We'll have that in just a couple minutes after Kenny Chesney.

0: It's your Drive at 5 here on the river, presented by our friends at Heartland Chevrolet in Lexington. Well, as I mentioned yesterday, and this was the really cool thing, Senator Pete Ricketts was on the floor and he honored the matriarch of our stations, 880 KRVN. Not only did he say a lot of great things about the blowtorch, but he also had mentioned a couple of our great employees, and he mentioned one guy who was on the station here every weekday, keeping you company during your work.
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0: Now, personally, if I was Senator Ricketts, I would have mentioned the midday menu, but that might also be because when Senator Ricketts listens in and he hears the midday menu, he's probably thinking, they're having something better at the Eustace Pool Hall than I have to consume at the Senate cafeteria. So those days he goes to the House cafeteria. And then he's like, but wait a second. They've got something better at H&J's. And Hanks has got something better in the House cafeteria. And there's got better stuff at the Chinese place here. And at Kirk's and at all the great places. The Midday Menu right here on the river. Middays with Jason Jorgensen on 93.1. 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
2: The Buffalo County Sheriff's Office is asking for the public's assistance in locating Dustin Kyle Williamson. Williamson is a registered sex offender and currently has four felony bench warrants for failing to appear / skipping bail on four separate sex offender registry cases. Williamson last reported to the registry as transient and his current whereabouts are unknown. Williamson is associated with a beige 2003 Chevrolet Impala in poor condition. The vehicle may have at least one broken window, a missing passenger side front hubcap, and was last known to display Sierra Auto Sales paper tags instead of license plates. Williamson may alter his appearance and has been known to shave his head and change his facial hair. Anyone with information is asked to contact the Buffalo County Sheriff's Office. Farm radio is a lifeline to rural Americans, and now the U.S. Senate wants to ensure AM radio in all new vehicles. Speaking on the Senate floor on Wednesday in honor of KRVN's 75th anniversary, Nebraska Senator Pete Ricketts said stations were founded to deliver critical weather, market, and emergency information to farmers and ranchers. He said that mission remains just as important today.
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2: Ricketts said rural broadcasters continue to play a vital role in delivering emergency information, weather updates, market reports, and local news to agricultural communities across the country. And the Nebraska School Librarians Association honored Judy Heading with its Distinguished Service Award. She is a faculty member at the University of Nebraska at Kearney. The award honors her for 50 years of leadership for K-12 students and school libraries. The ceremony took place on Monday at the Nebraska Department of Education in Lincoln. Reporting for KRVN News, I'm John Willis.
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8: Lows level off around 59 with fog and spots tonight under mainly clear skies. Southeasterly winds 5 to 10 miles per hour. Cloudy skies with a few peaks of sun with fog and spots early tomorrow. High temperatures reach up to 90. Mainly clear skies tomorrow night, 58. From the River Weather Center, I'm meteorologist Jennifer Vujicic. Currently 77.
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0: Corey Kent here on Nebraska's Best Country, 93.1 The River. Happening later this fall, my boss, Kathy Armagost, is heading out to New England to explore the fall foliage of the great states of Massachusetts, New Hampshire, Vermont, and New York. You'll also have, in the nine-day trip, you'll have a couple of nights in Boston, get to ride through the White Mountains of New Hampshire, stay in Vermont. You'll also get a couple of nights in New York City, including a Broadway musical on hand. 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My boss, Kathy Armagost, heading to New England and celebrating the fall foliage there, September 29th through October 7th. It's all online, krvn.com, with the trips and tours here this year with the river.
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1: Mid-Nebraska weather.
2: We're going to see tonight partly cloudy skies, some patchy fog on hand after midnight. Temperatures will be in the upper 50s to around 60 with those southeast winds, 5 to 10. Tomorrow morning, cloudy. Then we'll see the sun break through them in your Friday afternoon forecast. Slight chance for a thunderstorm or two with the upper 80s tomorrow. Now, the rain sticks into Friday only. Looks like we're going to have a dry weekend on hand. Lots of sunshine. Low to mid-90s Saturday. And for the Sunday forecast, upper 80s on hand. Mid-Nebraska temperatures here in your drive at 5 as we wrap things up. We're in the upper 70s right now in Lex, Holdridge, low 70s in Kearney, 80s in North Platte, McCook, and Cambridge, and down in Kansas, the low 80s as well. More weather info at KRVN.com.
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Ian Munsick and Cody Johnson here. Long live Cowgirls on 93.1 The River. 75th Diamond Anniversary Drive tomorrow is going to make its way to Gothenburg and Oxford. How you can have some of the fun with the KRVN crew in a few minutes after Ella Langland.

0: Nate Smith here on 93.1 The River. Alex with you on this Thursday. Just wrapped up your drive at 5, and tomorrow we're going to have two locations to get signed up for the 75th Diamond Anniversary Drive. You could win one of three big prizes: a new 2024 Chevrolet Silverado, a Yamaha Kodiak 450, and alongside that, a Broil King grill. Tomorrow from 11 to 1, we'll be at Flatwater Bank in Gothenburg, and then we'll be at the Oxford Turkey Days Parade with registration downtown until 9 p.m. KRVN.com under the Fun and Games tab for where we're going to be at tomorrow, this weekend, and all across Nebraska this summer.
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5: Fox News, I'm John Saucier. Earlier today at the Oval Office, President Trump spoke to reporters about the negotiations between Russia and Ukraine in his efforts to broker a peace deal.
6: They're going to make compromises. I suggested those compromises. And, you know, we've had a lot to do with it. We'd love to see their two very good people. They're two very, incredible countries, beautiful countries. They've got to stop.
5: His comments come a day after House Democrats passed a package providing military aid for Ukraine and imposing more sanctions on Russia. Athletic footwear company Nike getting ready for the World Cup soccer tournament. Nike CEO Elliot Hill on with Fox Business at company headquarters in Beaverton, Oregon, where he was asked if soccer might replace basketball as the biggest worldwide growth driver for the company over the next 5 years.
7: It already is one of our biggest opportunities. There's no question the game of football or soccer worldwide it's a great opportunity for us, and we're going to continue to invest in the game.
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1: Mid-Nebraska weather.
2: Cloudy skies tonight with some patchy fog on hand after midnight. Upper 50s to around 60 overnight with those southeast winds 5 to 10. Tomorrow morning, it's going to be cloudy. The sun will break through eventually throughout the afternoon. We can't rule out a shower, maybe a thunderstorm tomorrow afternoon. Upper 80s on hand with northeast winds 5 to 10. Tomorrow night, 40% chance for some thunderstorms, and then we'll see. For the weekend, looks to be nice and dry during the days. Low to mid-90s Saturday, upper 80s Sunday. And we could see some more rain chances next week. More on the forecast online, KRVN.com.
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0: Jaden Schumacher here on 93.1 The River. 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Lexington Juniors will be playing Broken Bow on Monday and then Gothenburg Friday. We'll have both of those games on our sister station, Cami Country, 1580. Pregame on Monday at 6:50, the same as well on Friday. And then on Saturday, it's the Western Nebraska All-Star Football Game. It's going to be on the Blowtorch, 880 KRVN. Pregame is set for 11:30 next Saturday. You can catch more sports anytime, anywhere. 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We've got those interviews from Shrine Bowlers from around the area going up on our River Facebook page throughout the week. We've had Rhodey Hill from Hershey today alongside Traven Berry from Lexington and Atreyu May from Kearney Catholic. Whole bunch from yesterday and the coaches Tuesday. 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

Jason Aldean and Carrie Underwood here on the river. Alex with you as I start to wrap things up on this Thursday and hand the keys over to Riley Green for Backstage Country. I'll have one last check of your forecast and a little bit more on the way. But first, Warren Zeiders, Pretty Little Poison.

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6: Mid-Nebraska weather.
7: My final check of the forecast has partly cloudy skies tonight with a chance for some patchy fog, upper 50s to around 60s on hand tonight, and a gentle southeast breeze 5 to 10. Perfect weather, might I say, to roll up the window, to roll down the windows, I guess. Put them up, roll them down, however way. Just open up your windows tonight because it's beautiful weather for that. Southeast winds 5 to 10. Tomorrow morning, cloudy. The sun will start to break through in the afternoon. Can't rule out a thunderstorm or two in the afternoon. Upper 80s with those northeast winds 5 to 10. This weekend, we'll see the mid-90s, I should say. Saturday, upper 80s for Sunday and Monday. Another chance for some rain here next week. 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I've been Alex Hamicky. 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